0: Time now for the movie quote of the day. If you don't get this one right, which I don't think you will, our son will disown you.
1: Uh-oh.
0: So here we go. From 1999.
1: All right.
0: It's only after we've lost everything that we're free to do anything. Yeah, it's going to be tough.
1: I don't know.
0: Tyler Durden said it. Does that help?
1: Oh, Fight Club.
0: Yes. Yeah, Brad Pitt's character said that in Fight Club.
1: Yeah, it's I do not remember that at all.
0: We've lost everything.
1: I know the character's name, but I do not remember that line.
0: That's a cool quote, though. I like that.
1: It is a cool quote.
0: You can stitch that on a pillow. Okay, maybe not. That is your movie quote of the day on the John and Heidi Show.

0: Time now for News to Me as we head to the News to Me news desk with Heidi Small. What do you have, Heidi?
1: The first black female author to sell a million copies of a book was Anne Petrie with a book called The Street in 1946.
0: Oh, very cool.
1: And the European Union has an anthem. It's called Ode to Joy, a.k.a. Beethoven's Ninth Symphony. I did not know that, though.
0: I didn't know that was their symphony.
1: I didn't either.
0: That was theirs, but yeah.
1: I had no idea.
0: I like that. It is cool.
1: And the world's smallest town is called Hum, Croatia. It's the size of a football field and has a population of 24.
0: How is that the smallest town?
1: Because I think
0: there are towns that are smaller than that. That have smaller populations anyway.
1: I don't know. Okay. That's just what I'm seeing. Maybe it's just an apartment complex and that's all that's there.
0: That could be.
1: And that's news to me.
0: That is also clearly news to me.

0: Fun fact for you, Heidi.
1: What's that, John?
0: X can handle up to 18 quintillion user accounts.
1: Oh, wow.
0: So Twitter, 18 quintillion. So they've got some room
1: That's
0: to
1: grow. That's a lot.
0: Yeah. Fun fact for you, Heidi.
1: What's that, John?
0: Giraffes are the only vertebrate animals that don't yawn. So apparently they don't get bored.
1: Yeah.
0: Fun fact for you, Heidi.
1: What's that, John?
0: Man, Heidi's yawning right now.
1: Sorry.
0: Men tend to overestimate women's interest in them, while women tend to underestimate men's interest. So I think that you're really into me, and you don't think I'm into you at all?
1: I don't think that.
0: That checks out.
1: I don't think that probably works anymore once you're married.
0: 26 years, baby. Fun fact for you, Heidi.
1: What's that, John?
0: Men who grow beards easily and earlier in life are more likely to go bald. I actually agree with that.
1: Really?
0: I know several guys that are bald that had beards when they were like 8.
1: Huh.
0: And we'll do one more fun fact for you, Heidi.
1: What's that, John?
0: Pigs have surprisingly complex methods of communicating, including scent, body language, and at least 20 different grunting vocalizations.
1: So, interesting.
0: Several fun facts. Now you know. Thanks for listening to the John and Heidi Show.

0: Time now for some weird news. Here's one way to save money on the ever-increasing cost of arranging a marriage. And it's apparently is a thing, tattooing your engagement rings. The idea is gaining in popularity among Gen Z and millennial couples. Instead of spending thousands on diamonds, many are choosing to get inked, which
1: I've seen this.
0: Permanent, personal, and far more affordable way to go, according to this.
1: Yeah, I've seen this.
0: Surveys suggest a growing share would be happy to skip the physical rings entirely. Some opting to spend that money on experiences like travel instead. Social media is fueling this shift, by the way, as couples showcase their creative designs that reflect their personalities. For many, the appeal is both practical and emotional. No risk of losing a ring and a deeper sense of commitment. Experts say the trend reflects a broader move toward defining relationships on a personal term rather than following some old conventions.
1: Right.
0: What would you think of that?
1: I don't have a problem with that. Yeah. I guess if that's, I kind of like my ring.
0: I like the ring too.
1: But
0: so I should keep my ring.
1: I have no problems with younger people doing it differently.
0: Do what you want to do.
1: The thing is, I've seen finger tattoos and they don't wear well or very long, and then they get blurry and then they look kind of
0: tacky. So if you're gonna do it, think it through. There you go. Yeah. Weird news on the John and Heidi show.

0: 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OPM Kaibigan.
1: Seventeen Filipino crew members of MV Hondius arrived in the Netherlands and were quarantined following the hantavirus outbreak on the cruise ship. The crewmen were part of the second batch of evacuation flights arranged by the Dutch government from Tenerife in Spain's Canary Islands. The Quezon City government will reopen the applications for livelihood assistance for small businesses and aspiring entrepreneurs. Initially conceptualized to support small businesses affected by the pandemic, the Pangkabuhayan QC was launched by the city government to provide capital assistance for vendors, small business owners, and other aspiring entrepreneurs. It also includes entrepreneurship training and access to networks that can help entrepreneurs start or expand their businesses. With its new partnership, the Light Rail Manila Corp is set to upgrade the toilets at the LRT 1 line stations. The LRT 1 management has partnered with Mr. Lou Philippines, hoping to provide passengers with cleaner, more comfortable, and modern restroom facilities. First to be upgraded are the facilities at the LRT 1 EDSA and Fernando Poe Jr. stations. OPM KB.

0: Time now for the question of the day. This one is for you, Heidi. People eat about 20,000 of these over their lifetime. What are they? I probably over
1: 20,000.
0: I probably am above average, and you are under average. No, although hot dogs are good too. Now I want a hot dog and some eggs. Yeah, eggs is the answer.
1: Okay,
0: 20,000 eggs in your lifetime. I am a big fan of eggs. Heidi, you'll have an egg like maybe once
1: in
0: a week.
1: While. Yeah, not even once a week.
0: I could do 6 to 10 eggs a day. Yeah. Maybe not that many. I just eat a dozen eggs every day. I don't have that many, but I do like my eggs. That is your question of the day on the John and Heidi Show.

0: Time now for something special with Heidi Small. What you got for me there, Heidi?
1: Another bizarre airplane story for you. Yeah. A woman was flying on a November 2023 Frontier Airlines flight out of Florida to Philadelphia. Desperately needed to use the restroom, but the seatbelt sign was lit up, so she couldn't get up. And flight attendants prevented the passenger from walking to the restroom. But when you gotta go, you gotta go. So, as captured in a phone video that went viral, the woman dropped her pants, squatted in the aisle, and went to the bathroom. Not in the bathroom. In the aisle. Sorry, everybody, she said as she started. But when people began yelling at her to stop, she proceeded to yell profanities. No word on whether she was apprehended by authorities at the flight's end, but I'm pretty sure she was.
0: They don't just let that go.
1: No, no.
0: That is just wild.
1: Even though she let it go, they're not letting it go.
0: Yeah, it's gross, Heidi.
1: That is really gross.
0: That's what you're going to do today? That's what you're going to do. You're going to drop that on us. All right. Thank you, Heidi.
1: You're very welcome,
0: John.
1: That is
0: something special. Oh, it was special with Heidi Small.

0: Time now for the list. This is from Reddit, I believe, is where this came from. They said, people born before 1990, what handy skills do you have that nobody uses anymore? Some of the most interesting answers.
1: Reading a map?
0: That's the second thing on here. It says, I can use a map and a compass. Even better, I can read a topographical map.
1: I can't do that.
0: Does that mean it's a topic that you're interested in? I'm not even sure what that is.
1: How about reading a regular clock?
0: I don't know. And this one says, I know how to iron a shirt and pleat a skirt. I can tune up a car that has plugs and points and a condenser and check the timing. I can adjust the f-stop and shutter speed on a camera. My kids save up their mending for when I come to visit. I can actually darn a torn sweater and socks. I can figure percentages in my head. And my favorite on the list here, these are things that apparently are useless skills now.
1: Or that people just
0: lost. Who were born in the late 1900s like we were. I can play the accordion. So,
1: oh, wow.
0: How is that a useless skill?
1: No, like none of those are useless.
0: Yeah, those are all good things. So,
1: being able to sew is not useless. All those things are very good things.
0: 1,000%. Thank you very much, Heidi. That is the list on the John and Heidi Show. I could put my-

0: We always like to wrap things up around here with good news, and I think this is good news. Heidi, take a listen to this. My guardian angel, tourist warning, leads to a life-saving cancer diagnosis for the tour guide.
1: Oh my gosh.
0: They were on an island in Nova Scotia, Oak Island, and this gentleman, Charles Barkhouse, was there. He said a tourist noticed something alarming and urged him, you should go see a doctor.
1: Wow.
0: And this is from the TV show Curse of Oak Island. You might know the gentleman from that. He said it was an unexpected moment. Happened when he was finishing leading a tour back in September of last year. Visitors were wrapping up. One woman approached him and introduced herself as a doctor. She said, hey, I like the show. Can I examine your neck? And he's like, what? She said, I think you need to call a doctor. Following several medical tests, doctors discovered he had a thyroid issue, which was actually a type of cancer.
1: Oh my goodness.
0: A very rare, aggressive form of cancer. It underwent surgery New Year's Eve. Doctors removed the cancer and 40 lymph nodes. 23 of those also were cancerous. Doctors told him the disease could have become deadly if it was not treated. But luckily, this doctor who happened to be on a tour with him was like, hey, get a little something going here. And he said, now I refer to her as my guardian angel. He says, looking back, he says, the timing feels almost unbelievable. Everything lined up. It was the perfect storm that day. She was in the right place at the right time. And because she was there and because she wasn't afraid to say something.
1: Right.
0: Because think about how many people would be like,
1: been like, none of my business.
0: I'm sure he knows.
1: Yeah.
0: I bet he knows about that. But he didn't know. He had no idea.
1: Wow.
0: And if it wasn't for her saying something, he probably wouldn't be with us anymore. Or if he would be, he would be, you know, in all kinds of trouble.
1: That's amazing.
0: I think that's really cool. I've got a link to that story. It's in the show notes for today at johnandheidishow.com. Time to say goodbye, Heidi.
1: Goodbye, Heidi.
0: Goodbye, everybody. Have a great day. Thanks for listening to the John and Heidi Show on a Wednesday.

0: 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OPM Kaibigan.
1: Seventeen Filipino crew members of MV Hondius arrived in the Netherlands and were quarantined following the hantavirus outbreak on the cruise ship. The crewmen were part of the second batch of evacuation flights arranged by the Dutch government from Tenerife in Spain's Canary Islands. The Quezon City government will reopen the applications for livelihood assistance for small businesses and aspiring entrepreneurs. Initially conceptualized to support small businesses affected by the pandemic, the Pangkabuhayan QC was launched by the city government to provide capital assistance for vendors, small business owners, and other aspiring entrepreneurs. It also includes entrepreneurship training and access to networks that can help entrepreneurs start or expand their businesses. With its new partnership, the Light Rail Manila Corp is set to upgrade the toilets at the LRT1 line stations. The LRT1 management has partnered with Mr. Lou Philippines, hoping to provide passengers with cleaner, more comfortable, and modern restroom facilities. First to be upgraded are the facilities at the LRT1 EDSA and Fernando Poe Jr. stations.

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Okay. Have you ever wondered what God looks like? Only to realize that you see it every time you look at your favorite person. Now, if this is your thing, I want everyone to sing this as loud as they can. Game. 3 times energy. Come on. 1, 2.

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1: Seventeen Filipino crew members of MV Hondius arrived in the Netherlands and were quarantined following the hantavirus outbreak on the cruise ship. The crewmen were part of the second batch of evacuation flights arranged by the Dutch government from Tenerife in Spain's Canary Islands. The Quezon City government will reopen the applications for livelihood assistance for small businesses and aspiring entrepreneurs. Initially conceptualized to support small businesses affected by the pandemic, the Pangkabuhayan QC was launched by the city government to provide capital assistance for vendors, small business owners, and other aspiring entrepreneurs. It also includes entrepreneurship training and access to networks that can help entrepreneurs start or expand their businesses. With its new partnership, the Light Rail Manila Corp is set to upgrade the toilets at the LRT 1 line stations. The LRT 1 management has partnered with Mr. Lou Philippines, hoping to provide passengers with cleaner, more comfortable, and modern restroom facilities. First to be upgraded are the facilities at the LRT 1 EDSA and Fernando Poe Jr. stations.

lunchtime na, kaibigan, and we've got the perfect mix for you. This is OPM Kaibigan, celebrating Filipino music and connecting Pinoys everywhere. Wherever you are right now, this one's for you. Enjoy the beat.

0: kaliwa. Mag-ingay tayong lahat para sa SB.
1: Yeah!
0: Saka na naman!

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Irene here on OPM Kaibigan, celebrating Filipino music while playing the biggest international hits for the Philippines. Oh!

0: Kaibigan, handa na ba kayong matuto ulit today? Because I'm definitely not prepared for whatever James is about to drop on us. James Mendoza, please enlighten us.
1: The fact of the day with James Mendoza, OPM Kaibigan.
2: In the southern Philippines in 2015, hundreds of Muslim rebels registered to vote in the 2016 elections under the peace treaty signed to end 40 years of conflict. In October, a typhoon hits the northern Philippines, killing 59 and causing extensive damage to fisheries and farms.
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That's the end of our first hour, kaibigan. Irene here on OPM Kaibigan. News at 1 is up next. Then more great music.

0: News update? Check. Now back to what brings us together. Music. I'm Irene, and this is OPM Kaibigan.
1: 17 Filipino crew members of MV Hondius arrived in the Netherlands and were quarantined following the hantavirus outbreak on the cruise ship. The crewmen were part of the second batch of evacuation flights arranged by the Dutch government from Tenerife in Spain's Canary Islands. The Quezon City government will reopen the applications for livelihood assistance for small businesses and aspiring entrepreneurs. Initially conceptualized to support small businesses affected by the pandemic, the Pangkabuhayan QC was launched by the city government to provide capital assistance for vendors, small business owners, and other aspiring entrepreneurs. It also includes entrepreneurship training and access to networks that can help entrepreneurs start or expand their businesses. With its new partnership, the Light Rail Manila Corp is set to upgrade the toilets at the LRT 1 line stations. The LRT 1 management has partnered with Mr. Lou Philippines, hoping to provide passengers with cleaner, more comfortable, and modern restroom facilities. First to be upgraded are the facilities at the LRT 1 EDSA and Fernando Poe Jr. stations.

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I'm Irene, closing today's lunch show on OPM Kaibigan. Same music, same feels, wherever you are. Have a great afternoon. Hi.

0: 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OPM Kaibigan.
1: Seventeen Filipino crew members of MV Hondius arrived in the Netherlands and were quarantined following the hantavirus outbreak on the cruise ship. The crewmen were part of the second batch of evacuation flights arranged by the Dutch government from Tenerife in Spain's Canary Islands. The Quezon City government will reopen the applications for livelihood assistance for small businesses and aspiring entrepreneurs. Initially conceptualized to support small businesses affected by the pandemic, the Pangkabuhayan QC was launched by the city government to provide capital assistance for vendors, small business owners, and other aspiring entrepreneurs. It also includes entrepreneurship training and access to networks that can help entrepreneurs start or expand their businesses. With its new partnership, the Light Rail Manila Corp is set to upgrade the toilets at the LRT1 line stations. The LRT1 management has partnered with Mr. Lou Philippines, hoping to provide passengers with cleaner, more comfortable, and modern restroom facilities. First to be upgraded are the facilities at the LRT1 EDSA and Fernando Poe Jr. stations.

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0: 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OPM Kaibigan.
1: Seventeen Filipino crew members of MV Hondius arrived in the Netherlands and were quarantined following the hantavirus outbreak on the cruise ship. The crewmen were part of the second batch of evacuation flights arranged by the Dutch government from Tenerife in Spain's Canary Islands. The Quezon City government will reopen the applications for livelihood assistance for small businesses and aspiring entrepreneurs. Initially conceptualized to support small businesses affected by the pandemic, the Pangkabuhayan QC was launched by the city government to provide capital assistance for vendors, small business owners, and other aspiring entrepreneurs. It also includes entrepreneurship training and access to networks that can help entrepreneurs start or expand their businesses. With its new partnership, the Light Rail Manila Corp is set to upgrade the toilets at the LRT 1 line stations. The LRT 1 management has partnered with Mr. Lou Philippines, hoping to provide passengers with cleaner, more comfortable, and modern restroom facilities. First to be upgraded are the facilities at the LRT 1 EDSA and Fernando Poe Jr. stations.

0: It's another day for a great show.
1: It's a beautiful day.
0: It's awesome.
2: There it is.
0: We got to talk about something we never talked about, though.
1: Let's talk about it.
0: So we never talked about, and this is why, I don't know if anybody noticed, we had a little bit of a day off yesterday.
1: Oh.
0: So I think we had a little bit of a late, like Mother's Day. So we're going to talk a little bit about what happened at Mother's Day because, my goodness, the fun was had at Mother's Day as well. So
1: luxury. It was
0: not
1: great.
0: Not just on this show, but there too. So this is fun with Ma'am and Dave and Aaron, of course.
2: Yes.
0: And, before we do anything, I want to thank the people who are tuned in to the only radio crew that uses jump scares.
1: Oh,
0: you know, the previous night to be able to stay awake during the entire broadcast.
1: Oh.
0: Which, you'd think that going to bed early would be more efficient than using jump scares to stay awake.
2: It's true. Not as much fun.
0: Not as much fun.
1: You nailed it.
0: That's right. Speaking of which, one thing we're going to talk about today, I think our theme should be what nightmares are made of.
1: Spooky.
0: So I want to ask you guys, because we asked you during Mother's Day
2: dinner
0: at your parents' or your family's place. I want to ask you guys, like, what movies were the very first movies you watched when you were growing up that created
1: the creepy ones?
0: Nightmares for you? Made you stay up or scared to go to bed at all?
1: Mm-hmm. So, I got one.
0: Which one?
1: The Blair Witch Project.
2: Oh, I agree.
1: Nightmares for months.
0: That makes me feel old.
2: Standing in the corner.
0: But how old were you when that came out? I was
2: 21.
1: I'm still a baby.
0: I was thinking something that you were like 6 years old or 7 or 8 years old that you saw that scared you.
1: Well, Jaws.
0: Yeah. Okay, that would have been when you were then.
1: Sharks scared me.
0: That could be a good one. Yeah. So we'll talk about that during the show. We're also going to talk about the fact that we've got some fake parenting facts that we're going to bring up.
2: Good.
0: Yeah, we're going to do
2: good.
0: That.
2: Yeah.
0: We, of course, have the trivia reveal we're going to play with everybody,
2: of course. Yeah. I'm going to update us on Ariana Grande's new song,
0: Okay.
2: Heart.

0: and Jelly Roll.
1: Jelly.
2: And then I've got a pirate that's walking into a local pub.
3: Sure.
4: A pirate walking into a local
2: pub. It's going to be a good one.
1: How about things that shouldn't be this stressful?
0: Oh, please.
1: Let's talk about that. Let's help out, okay? Anything else? No, just stuff
0: that I want to talk about. It's not a big deal.
1: No big deal.
0: I'm just going to talk about the greatest night in pop. So, hopefully.
2: I've got Chrissy's car breakdown embarrassing moment to share with y'all.
0: Speaking of embarrassing moments, I got yes or BS that you guys have to answer some questions.
1: There to embarrass me, of course. And then we'll finish things off. Good news segment and the trivia preview. But right now, let's do hot off the top news.
5: It's weird. The weird and wacky news.
1: Yeah, we're going to talk about the French president who sings, an Armenian president plays the drums during dinner. So, a band?
0: A little rock band?
1: Yeah, I think so. And then we got a condo residents who sue over noisy weightlifters.
2: Oh, look at the bodies.
1: Yeah, some of those women. I mean, come on. Don't complain about that. We've got that. We got a lot more coming up on Fun with Em and Dave O'Neill. So don't go anywhere.

0: Bun with Am and Davo, and Aaron is back on right now.
1: Big energy.
0: Okay, we've got a couple of those hot off the top news headlines we were going to talk about.
1: All right, right? So, I got my shovel.
0: Okay, we've got French president sings, Armenian president plays the drums.
2: Ooh.
0: Apparently, they were doing it at dinner because they were attending an official dinner during a state visit to Armenia, hosted by Prime Minister, Nikol Pashinyan.
2: Sure.
0: Is that close enough?
2: Probably close.
0: At one point, President Macron, which is the French president, went over to the piano, the piano player, and provided music for the event.
1: Wow.
2: How charming. Yeah.
0: Picked up the microphone and started singing the classic French song, Le Bohème. Meanwhile, the Armenian prime minister, who plays regularly with a band, sat down at the drum kit and started accompanying him. The French song is closely linked to the country through the Armenian heritage of the song's composer, Charles Aznavour. So, in all honesty, it sounds to me like they're trying to actually create their own presidents of the United States.
2: Right.
0: Going to the country, gonna eat me a lot of peaches. Going to the country, gonna eat me a lot of peaches. I don't think they're gonna do it. So,
2: I don't think so either.
1: After dinner, they all piled into President Macron's RAV4 and hit the karaoke bar.
2: Fun.
1: Oh, it was a hopping party.
0: True musicians, right?
2: I hope that's true.
0: How about this one? You know what? You made a good point there earlier, Aaron, about this one, because the condo residents are suing over noisy weightlifters. How are those women not just like ogling those weightlifters instead of trying to sue them?
2: How do you know it's not the women who are the weightlifters?
0: It could be.
1: They are tough.
0: Residents of an upscale Denver condo building are suing a gym over excessive workout noise. Three residents of a Bovalon claim Summit Strong, located on the building's second floor, allow loud weightlifting sounds, including dropping weights, that's not nice, clanging equipment, and yelling from gym goers.
3: Once again, I am Hans.
4: Yeah, I am Franz, and we are here to pop your heart.
0: That's what I imagine it sounding like all the time. The lawsuit says the noise starts as early as 5 a.m. and continues until 9 p.m. Residents say they were previously assured the gym would install proper soundproofing before opening in 2024.
2: Yes,
0: it didn't happen.
1: How about turning it into a yoga studio?
2: Well, that might be a good idea.
0: I'm sure they would really enjoy that.
1: Absolutely.
0: I think it's quite ironic, though, that they don't even give a care in the world about the tennis courts in their building.
2: Tennis sounds like what, this?
1: Could you imagine?
2: You like that, hey?
0: Tennis being one of my favorite sports in the world. I love tennis. Mostly because of Rafael Nadal and Roger Federer.
2: The big three, basically.
0: Andy Murray. So that's why I love it so much. But I you got some good-looking weightlifters in there, I think you might want to drop that lawsuit. That's my opinion.
2: Don't scare them away.
0: Don't scare them away, exactly. Okay, guess what? We're going to come right back because we got the trivia reveal. It's a game show. You guys get to play along with us, figure out what the answers to our silly questions are, coming up next on Fun with Am and Davo and Aaron.

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1: Okay, it's time to ask those questions here. Everybody can play along with us, so let's get going on this. Number one, according to research, nearly 40% of adults cannot do this correctly. What is it, Aaron?
2: Oh, this is easy.
3: Yeah. So many
2: parallel
3: things.
2: Park.
3: That's
1: you mean
3: true.
1: Parallel parking is easy, or 40% of adults cannot do that correctly?
4: 40%
1: that
4: right. cannot do
1: yeah.
4: it.
1: That's an easy answer. Yeah. Okay. Amanda, you've got one. What is it?
3: I'm going to just say the easy thing as well. Pay their taxes or do their taxes.
1: Do their taxes.
3: Do their taxes.
1: Actually, for me, it was pay my taxes. Yeah, that was
3: that
1: a hard thing.
3: Well.
1: Yeah. How about this answer here? Just put their pants on one leg at a time.
3: One leg at a time. Who are you?
1: There's some adults I meet to just wonder how they do it. The actual answer, fill out a bank deposit slip.
4: Oh, right.
3: You know, I would add write a check.
1: Write a check.
3: People these days don't know how to write a check.
1: Okay, there's some good answers. Yeah. How about number two? In a survey, 81% of adults said that they could do this. They could do this.
2: They thought
1: they could do this. What is it?
4: Land a plane.
1: Yeah. Okay.
3: 81%.
1: I think I've got that confidence that I could land a plane. Yeah. Yeah. Amanda, you've got one. What's your answer?
3: I say bake a theme cake for their nephew's birthday.
4: Oh, that is a good one.
3: Spoiler, it was a disaster.
1: I was going to say, that doesn't sound like something you can do. How about my answer? Troll their neighbor's dogs. They can do that.
4: That's a lot of trolls.
1: Yeah. We've got an actual answer, though. The actual answer is write a book.
3: Write a book. A lot of people think they could do that, sure.
1: Oh, yeah. How about number three here? About 3/4 of adults surveyed say they cannot do this, although they were able to do it when they were younger. What is it, Aaron?
4: Cartwheels.
1: Cartwheels.
3: Yes.
1: Okay, Amanda, what about you?
3: Anything physical. Touch your toes. Do a dive off a diving board.
4: Touch your nose.
1: Yeah. I said fly.
3: So,
1: you know, like get up to the top of a tree and just jump out and fly. You could do that when you're younger, but not so much
3: not
1: when you're
3: anymore.
1: Older. No, it doesn't work very
4: little
1: well.
4: Little Johnny, you just broke your leg.
1: Oh, boy. And then we've got the answer, which is actually the answer, which play a musical instrument. I agree with that. They say they cannot do this, so not anymore. They could do it when they were younger. Those are your answers. Those are your questions, and that's the fun we're having. We are going to be back to have more fun because we've got some random funny things that we're going to talk about. In fact, it's going to be fake parenting facts coming up next.
4: Come on back,
1: Fun
4: y'all.
1: With Am and Dave O and Aaron.

0: are back
1: ready to go.
0: So let's get this thing on the road again. This is Fun with Em and Dave O and Aaron. And we have got some fun, random, really funny things to talk about. It's fake really parenting facts, which today it's brought to you by...
2: This program is made possible in part by a grant from O'Drool's non-alcoholic beer, with just enough Novocaine to make you slobber like you're drinking the real thing.
3: Ooh, yeah, wow. Can't wait to try it.
1: That's if you were great.
0: A parent, you'd be it's talking fair. Like this. how about some fake parenting facts like this one here? The terrible twos stop abruptly when the child turns three.
3: Oh, yeah, that's fake.
0: Fake one. Absolutely. Amanda, you got another fake one there for us?
3: How about this? You'll thoroughly enjoy watching the same movie over and over and over
0: You will. Unless it's The Office, then you will enjoy watching it over and over.
1: I don't think the kids should be watching that kitty, right? PG.
0: How about this next one? Another fake parenting fact, Aaron.
1: Absolutely. You'll enjoy a deep restorative sleep every night.
0: Of course you will.
3: What is that? Really?
0: What a bunch of bull. Okay. How about once your child is taller than you, you can no longer tell them what to do. My mom tried that. She tried that on me once. Yeah, it didn't work out too well for her. How about this next one, Amanda?
3: How about this? They make a manual for it.
0: No, wait a second.
3: They
0: Once about parenting manuals, and they always say there's never a manual that comes with that. It was like 10,000 more
3: child
0: books.
3: Is
0: 100,000
3: like a snowflake.
0: Oh, geez, give me a break. Okay, how about this next one here, Aaron?
1: Yeah, having a child is the only way to acquire a dad bond.
3: Ooh, I don't know about that.
0: Really?
3: I think that just happens naturally.
0: Okay. How about this one? It's never a competition with other parents.
3: That's fake.
0: Aaron, you got another one here.
1: Here's another fake parenting fact. A timeout is given so the child can take a break from a bad situation and experience some peace and quiet.
3: Oh, you mean that's a good thought.
0: It's
3: but
0: a good thought.
3: I guess it's not real.
0: In theory. I don't think that's going to happen.
3: Screaming the whole time. Yeah.
0: No. Okay. Amanda, why don't you go with the next fake parenting fact here?
3: Eventually, your kids will be reassured by their therapist that you did a great job.
0: No way.
3: I'm still looking for the right therapist to say that.
0: Oh, jeez. Okay, let's finish her up with this fake parenting fact. It gets easier as they get older.
3: I know what
0: I was like. Amanda, as you got older, you were not easier to deal with,
3: were
0: you?
3: Until I moved out. Then it was a dream.
0: Yeah. All of a sudden, my dad, too, like once I moved out and became independent, he's like, okay.
3: I can do this parenting thing.
0: Yeah, I can be your dad now. I'm okay with this.
3: Love you, Dad.
0: That is it for the random funny things right now. We're going to be back in just a little bit. Amanda's taking over. She's got some
3: daily music news coming right up. All day.

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1: Seventeen Filipino crew members of MV Hondius arrived in the Netherlands and were quarantined following the hantavirus outbreak on the cruise ship. The crewmen were part of the second batch of evacuation flights arranged by the Dutch government from Tenerife in Spain's Canary Islands. The Quezon City government will reopen the applications for livelihood assistance for small businesses and aspiring entrepreneurs. Initially conceptualized to support small businesses affected by the pandemic, the Pangkabuhayan QC was launched by the city government to provide capital assistance for vendors, small business owners, and other aspiring entrepreneurs. It also includes entrepreneurship training and access to networks that can help entrepreneurs start or expand their businesses. With its new partnership, the Light Rail Manila Corp is set to upgrade the toilets at the LRT 1 line stations. The LRT 1 management has partnered with Mr. Lou Philippines, hoping to provide passengers with cleaner, more comfortable, and modern restroom facilities. First to be upgraded are the facilities at the LRT 1 EDSA and Fernando Poe Jr. stations.

0: Welcome back to the musical segment of the show. Yeah,
1: that we're going to sing.
2: The fun continues.
0: I will sing for you. Aaron, you can join me every once in a while if you want to. Amanda, you just tell us the daily music news. But before we get to the daily music news on Fun with Em and Dave and Aaron, I want to bring that back up again about the theme of what movies when you were growing
2: spooky.
0: Up.
1: Oh, yeah.
0: What movies did you watch as a young person that scared the crap out of you? Mm. You couldn't get to sleep. You had nightmares. What did you say, Amanda? You had a couple, didn't you?
1: Indiana Jones and the Raiders of the Lost Ark.
0: What was it about that movie?
1: When they're like faces melting. Yeah.
3: Melting.
0: What do you mean, really?
2: That was not scary.
0: You really? Got scared from, what was it, Blair Witch Project? Yeah. Speak for yourself, dude. Okay. How about another one there? You had another one, didn't you?
1: I did. Watcher in the Woods.
0: I don't even know that one.
1: That was when I was young and it's like a Disney movie.
2: It sounds like a wonderful movie.
1: I'm going to have to dig it up somewhere so we can see if it was actually scary.
0: Remember that one, but okay. I've got a couple too, but I'll present them at the next segment here. We've got some time to do that. How about we get to the music news here and find out what's going on and I'll sing along with you, okay?
1: Okay, all right. So Ariana Grande, her pedal era is about to begin. She announced that her upcoming 8th studio album's lead single is called Hate That I Made You Love Me, and it'll drop on May 29th. The album Pedal, P-E-T-A-L, Pedal, arrives at the end of July. Heart singer Ann Wilson has released

0: hands, right? Parole board. There we go. That's it for the daily music news.
1: So, you're a little late.
0: I'm right on time.
1: Are you feeling okay?
0: My timing is perfect right. Every single time.
1: Okay.
0: So. Okay. How about Aaron? You take over next, okay?
2: All right.
0: What are you going to do for
2: us? I've got my joke of the day, so come on back.
0: I'm so excited. We'll be right back. More fun with Em and Dave and Aaron coming up.

0: Check it. Are we live? We're coming to you live.
1: Okay.
2: Well, that means the fun starts and the fighting stops now that we're off air. Okay. So let's stop fighting now and let's have some fun with everybody. Before we do Aaron's, what are we doing, Aaron?
1: Joke of the day.
2: Okay. Before we do that, let's go back to I was talking about, you know, movies when we were really young.
1: Yeah.
2: It caused us to either, you know, not be able to sleep or nightmares and waking up.
1: What scares you, big boy?
2: You want to know what scared me?
1: Yeah.
2: Okay. I can't remember which one came first, but it was either Poltergeist, or Alien.
1: Alien
2: comes like breaking out of his chest or whatever. That scared the crap out of me. And I can't remember how old I was. I was maybe like 10 years old or something.
1: Wow.
2: Watched that and I could not sleep. I was scared the crap, man.
1: Oh, yeah.
2: So there's another one for us. So we'll get some more because actually your family were answering this question at the dinner table too when we were having dinner for, the Mother's Day.
1: Bringing your work to Mother's Day. Yeah. That's right.
2: What a great conversation to have for Mother's Day. Anyway,
1: what scares you the most, Mom?
2: We found out. We'll let you know in just a little bit. Okay, Aaron, guess what? It's time for your
1: joke of the day. Okay. Here's a good one.
2: Let's hear it.
1: It's a beautiful sunny day in the neighborhood.
3: Yeah.
1: A pirate walks into the local bar. He has a roll of paper towel on his head. The bartender asks, "What's with the roll of paper towel on your head?"
3: Uh-huh.
1: The pirate says, "Arr, there's a bounty on me head." It's only a Wednesday joke.
3: Come on, you know your expectations, I guess. I gotta simmer for Wednesday.
2: I think that's what they refer to as a dad joke. Isn't that a dad joke?
1: And look at my dad bod.
2: Yeah. Oh my goodness. That was pretty cute. There we go. That's it for the jokes for today. You get to come back and experience more torture tomorrow.
1: It's gonna be good.
2: We're gonna be right back here. Because after we do the joke of the day, guess what we have coming after that? Well, it's time for random funny things to talk about.
1: Oh, it's going to be fun.
2: Yeah, things that shouldn't be this stressful.
1: Oh, don't stress me out. God.
2: We'll be right back.

0: Here we go. We're back to having the fun of the day. The fun of the century. Okay, let's get started with another segment of Fun with Am and Dave on Aaron. But before we start into our random funny things that we like to talk about, I'm going to pass it back over to Amanda because it was your family that we were having a Mother's Day dinner at.
1: Yeah. Oh.
0: And it was your family that we asked the question, what movies scared the crap out of them so that they couldn't even sleep?
1: Yes.
0: So why don't you kind of take over and tell us some of your nephews,
1: my
0: brother.
1: My nephews who are older now, teenage and early 20s.
0: Yeah.
1: One said that Jurassic Park.
0: Yeah.
1: My dad introduced him to Jurassic Park when he was just 2 years old.
0: Perfect. And the whole family. Hold on. The whole family was horrified.
1: Yeah.
0: Remember?
1: And my dad, of course, was like, I don't remember that. My sister almost lunged over the table at him.
2: Oh,
1: but,
2: love it.
1: So, yeah, that impacted him. I think he did love dinosaurs, but not like that.
2: Yeah.
1: And then he also said Ghostbusters really scared him.
0: Ghostbusters.
1: Yeah, when those, the gargoyles kind of come to life.
2: Yeah.
1: That was really creepy.
2: Yeah.
1: So
2: if you're five.
1: I thought maybe the Marshmallow Man would be scary, but
0: that's funny. And your brother said Dawn of the Dead.
1: Yeah.
0: Scared him to the point of not being able to sleep. He had to ask
1: him. He was at a
0: friend's place.
1: Yeah.
0: And he had to ask him to turn the lights on for a minute.
1: Right. My mom was not a big scary movie person, so we had no experience with that.
2: Oh, is that right?
1: Yeah.
0: Oh, that's too good. That is too good.
1: Yeah.
0: Well, after all that, I think we've got two segments to basically combine that deserve a sponsor.
1: Okay.
3: This program is made possible in part by a grant from Van de Kramp's Frozen Seafood. Delicious fish entrees with just a touch of botulism.
0: Okay.
2: Just a touch.
0: Don't touch that.
2: Just a little bit.
0: Okay, we got some random funny things to talk about. We got things that shouldn't be this stressful, including picking a checkout line and instantly choosing the wrong one.
1: Yes.
0: Okay, and Amanda, what do you got?
1: How about typing your password while somebody's watching? Typing anything while people are watching is stressful.
0: That's stressful.
1: Yeah, okay. Like, I swear I know how to spell.
0: Aaron,
2: how about this one?
0: Yeah.
2: Parallel parking
0: audience. What kind of parking?
2: Parallel parking.
0: Oh, parallel
2: with
0: parking.
2: With an audience.
1: I really shine.
2: The pressure.
0: I love that. How about hitting send on an important email and immediately regretting it?
2: Yes.
0: Okay, and then Amanda, you got another one here.
1: How about trying to end a phone call at the same time as the other person? We're both saying like,
0: Okay, I've got a good one here. It's kind of like that. How about when you're meeting somebody for lunch or something like that?
1: Yeah.
0: You both go out of the restaurant and you go, okay, see you later. And then you start walking the same direction. It shouldn't be this stressful. Yeah. How about you,
2: this
0: Aaron?
2: One? Yeah. Walking back to your seat with food while people are watching.
1: Oh, yes. Nightmare.
0: I think that would be Amanda's
1: nightmare. It is,
0: Amanda,
1: absolutely.
0: She would drop
1: in
0: it
1: like
0: all.
1: In like a food court?
0: Yeah.
1: I hate it.
0: Yeah. How about plugging in a USB, flipping it because you couldn't get it plugged in, and then flipping it again because it was the first town. Oh my goodness. And then we going to finish it off here, Amanda? What do you got?
1: Trying to act natural when somebody holds the door too early for you.
0: Yeah.
1: You do that little mini run like,
0: even do that anymore. I go, hey, if you're going to hold the door, then you're on my time now. So there you go. That is the random funny things that we like to talk about. We're going to be right back. Amanda's going to take over because there's just it's just stuff she wants to talk
1: just
0: about.
1: Stuff I want to talk about. It's not
2: we like
0: stuff
2: it.
0: Stuff she wants to talk about. That's coming up next on Fun with Am and Dave O and Aaron. Don't be

0: dive in, Amanda.
1: I'll let Amanda take over this segment because this is one of those segments on Fun with Am and Dave on Aaron that we like to call
0: Mandatainment.
1: Okay, what do you got, Amanda?
2: Well, it's, you know, the day that I just stuff I want to talk about, and it's not really a big deal, okay?
0: Just go with it.
2: So I was thinking about what I wanted to talk about, and what came up for me was the greatest night in pop. Do you remember that?
1: I think that was Michael Jackson would have been responsible
2: for
1: that.
2: Absolutely. Yeah. So we kind of talked
1: about Quincy Jones.
2: Yes, Quincy Jones. And so if you've watched it, it's on Netflix here. I don't know about where you are, but look it up. It is one of the craziest, funnest documentaries. It just makes you smile the whole way through. So if you think about way back in the day, I guess, in the 80s, the song We Are the World, you know, it is a documentary that takes you behind the scenes of the night it was recorded. And what's incredible is that it was recorded all in one single night with everybody together.
0: Wow.
1: So and they were only there because of an award show.
2: Yeah. They were all in LA for an award show, like probably the Grammys or something like that, I think it was.
1: Yeah.
2: And so they brought together, you know, legends like Michael Jackson, Lionel Richie, Stevie Wonder, Cyndi Lauper,
1: Bruce Springsteen.
2: Yep. I don't know, so many others. I can't even think of them all, but they all came together and it was a little bit chaotic and they some were really exhausted because
1: Bob Dylan.
2: It was like
0: Elvis.
1: No.
2: Diana Ross was there. But they all like, it was the wee hours of the morning that they broke. So they had spent all night.
1: Yeah.
2: And people were really actually starting to feel a little bit
0: like the world.
2: Like a little vulnerable, I think. A little, you know, they were singing in front of all these legends and they were like, oh, I don't know if I'm going to do it. While others just sort of like belted it out.
1: Yeah,
2: right?
1: Yeah, so, absolutely. Some of them said they were intimidated by the other superstars that were there. Yeah.
0: Wow.
2: So it's a funny little, you know, short, I think, film. It's nostalgic and really inspiring because it reminds you that something big and meaningful can come together even when things start to get a little bit messy.
0: True.
2: And it's worth it. So it's not just a music documentary, which we love watching. It's a snapshot of a moment when people showed up, worked together, and created something that still resonates decades later.
0: Wow.
2: If you don't know the song, please look it up. And honestly, I think we can all think about that energy right now, working together, creating something that's monumental.
0: Sounds beautiful.
2: Like our show.
1: I would like to think that, but often situations like that, they don't end up going down in history until years later.
2: Yeah,
1: right?
2: true.
0: Are we going down in history?
1: We won't know. years
2: until
1: later,
2: we're gone,
1: man.
2: Right?
1: Yeah, we'll find out. It was like The Office. I think it was Andy who said he wishes that he knew he was in the good old times when they were happy. Yeah, when he was in the good old times.
2: The good old days.
1: Yeah, it's amazing. So, great story to tell on the, you know, when it's just you and nothing, you just want to talk about.
2: It's just not a big deal, okay?
1: It's no big deal. It's just what you want to talk
2: really
1: about.
2: So.
0: Well, thanks for coming out, Amanda. Yeah.
1: We're going to take a break here now, and we are going to get to our next segment shortly, which is Aaron taking over again. I guess you're going to be talking about what?
0: Oh, we got an embarrassing moment.
1: Okay.
0: Chrissy's car breakdown embarrassment.
1: Okay, we're going to talk about that, and we're going to have a lot more fun coming up on Fun with Am and Dave on Aaron, so stick around. Sometimes.

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1: Seventeen Filipino crew members of MV Hondius arrived in the Netherlands and were quarantined following the hantavirus outbreak on the cruise ship. The crewmen were part of the second batch of evacuation flights arranged by the Dutch government from Tenerife in Spain's Canary Islands. The Quezon City government will reopen the applications for livelihood assistance for small businesses and aspiring entrepreneurs. Initially conceptualized to support small businesses affected by the pandemic, the Pangkabuhayan QC was launched by the city government to provide capital assistance for vendors, small business owners, and other aspiring entrepreneurs. It also includes entrepreneurship training and access to networks that can help entrepreneurs start or expand their businesses. With its new partnership, the Light Rail Manila Corp is set to upgrade the toilets at the LRT 1 line stations. The LRT 1 management has partnered with Mr. Lou Philippines, hoping to provide passengers with cleaner, more comfortable, and modern restroom facilities. First to be upgraded are the facilities at the LRT 1 EDSA and Fernando Poe Jr. stations.

Breaking news. Seven vampires, under a red notice for breaking a major taboo, have been spotted moving openly through the city. Despite repeated efforts by the VPU, the group continues to stay one step ahead. Let's take a look at the footage.

0: Aldi.
1: Embarrassing moment. Yeah. Let's make today weird.
2: Okay, so we got an embarrassing moment here. What did you say this embarrassing moment was? So whose car is doing what?
1: Chrissy's car breakdown. Okay. And I'm embarrassed for her.
2: Okay. Well, let's find out what happens here on the person's most embarrassing moment. Darren, take it away.
1: All right, it's time for Chrissy's embarrassing moment. Mm-hmm. So Chrissy told me she once had her car break down right in the middle of a busy intersection. Okay. During rush hour, horns blaring, people are staring, and she just jumps out trying to push her car while steering the wheel at the same time. Now, Chrissy is a tiny, so she already struggling, but halfway across the intersection, her loose pants suddenly drop right down to her ankle.
3: Oh, no.
1: Goodness, the
2: embarrassment. Was she losing weight?
1: And I'm not talking a little slip. I'm talking full surrender to her ankles.
3: Oh, my.
1: And because both hands were busy steering and pushing the car, she couldn't even pull them back up. So now she's doing the awkward penguin shuffle across four lanes of traffic in bright green underwear while strangers are staring at her.
3: Oh, goodness.
1: It was embarrassing.
3: Well, that's a good one. Yeah.
1: And the best part, the second she finally gets the car safely off to the side of the road, it starts perfectly.
2: Oh, no.
1: The car didn't need repairs.
2: No.
1: It needed humiliation as fuel.
3: Oh, golly.
1: You got this, Chrissy.
2: Oh, jeez. That's pretty good, actually.
3: Call in. Yeah.
2: I'm trying to think of a time that I had something like that happen to me. You remember on the Monday show, I sang about losing weight?
3: Yeah.
2: And
3: yeah.
2: We were in the parking lot of Walmart, and as I was walking,
3: your pants
2: fell off.
3: Well,
2: no, I was telling Amanda, I said, my pants are. She knew, like I said, that my pants aren't staying on very because my belt's not tight enough. I've got a new belt, and I said, Amanda, my hands are full. Can you pull up my pants for me, please? So while we're walking through the parking lot, she's pulling up my pants for me.
3: I will admit, I was trying to give you a bit of a wedgie.
1: Now the truth comes out.
2: That didn't work very well.
3: No.
2: Oh, yeah, there you go. That's the embarrassing moment. Thanks, Chrissy, for that. We are going to be right back in a short while because there's some more embarrassment that Amanda is going to be inflicting on us.
1: Oh, bring it.
2: What do you got happening there, Amanda?
3: Oh, it's yes or BS time for you boys.
2: Oh, boy.
3: Ooh,
2: we'll be right back.
1: It's
2: more
1: be bad.
2: Fun with Amanda.

0: Here we go, everybody. It's now time for Amanda to take over again. But before I let her do that, we were talking about the theme of when we were younger,
1: scary movies
0: that kept us up.
2: Scary movies.
0: Nightmares or whatever.
1: Yeah.
0: You had a couple more from the family dinner that we had brought
1: up,
0: right?
1: Well, there was one that I think you and I were a little bit uncertain of.
0: Yeah.
1: We hadn't heard of it.
0: And never.
1: My sister-in-law, Madeline, said the movie Frogs. And
0: what?
1: So
0: I looked at the trailer.
2: Never heard of it.
0: Frogs. Basically, it was people just getting attacked by regular sized reptiles.
2: Oh, so sounds lovely.
0: Snakes and frogs and stuff. And they were going crazy, like these things were 10 feet tall.
2: Right.
0: They were just normal sized frogs.
1: Okay, well,
0: so
1: you
0: I'm
1: know,
0: not,
1: maybe she was pretty young and then that's
0: I'm a little concerned for Madeline. Madeline, I'm sorry. But we might want to, you know, get you admitted or something like that.
1: Do a little bit of a psychological test here.
0: Okay, that was it. So we're not talking about that anymore. You guys, hopefully we got the conversation going with you guys thinking about those movies when you were just a little wee kid and just scared out of your pants. So we're going to do now Yes or BS, and that's what we're doing.
2: This is where Dave goes down.
0: This is where I guess I go down.
1: Yeah,
0: so
1: that's right.
0: We'll find out.
2: Amanda, pick up your pants.
0: What are your Yes or BS questions today?
1: I got the ding ding bell ready for
0: good,
1: you.
0: Good,
1: ding dings,
0: good.
1: All right.
0: Yep.
1: So first,
0: ding dongs.
1: Ding dongs.
0: Call me ding dong.
1: First question, and it's a Yes or BS answer. Okay,
0: yes,
1: don't go
0: right.
1: too crazy.
0: Oh, BS.
1: Okay, somebody tried to invent edible water bottles made of jelly. Yes. or BS?
0: I'm gonna say yes.
3: Ding ding ding ding ding ding.
1: Yes, they are eco-friendly, but also snackable.
2: Oh,
1: so have a light fall.
0: Okay.
1: How about there's a world record for the longest time spent hugging a tree? Yes or BS?
0: I'm gonna say yes.
2: I'm gonna say no, just because I don't like him.
1: Aaron.
3: Ding ding ding ding ding ding.
1: There's no official record.
2: Yeah. There you go,
1: Dave.
0: How many tree huggers
1: maybe
0: we have
1: in
0: this world? And there's no record for how long they hugged a tree.
1: It's open for your taking,
0: my friend.
1: That's right.
0: Okay.
1: How about this? A man trained his pet goldfish to do tricks. Yes or BS?
2: Yes.
0: Yes.
3: Ding, ding, ding, yeah. ding, ding, ding.
1: That's right. Sit, swim, you know, existential threat.
0: Swim up, swim down. Yeah, swim upside down.
1: How about this? What? You can buy a pillow shaped like a giant baguette. Yes or BS?
0: Oh, of course you can.
2: Nope.
0: Of course you can.
1: Dave?
3: Ding, ding, ding, ding, ding, ding.
1: Yeah, you can buy a pillow shaped like anything. Really.
0: Yeah.
1: I mean, it's not that hard.
0: Yeah.
1: How about this? There's a service where you can hire somebody to stand in line for you.
0: Yes.
3: Ding, ding, ding, ding, ding, ding.
1: Yeah, that's right. I don't know where it is, but I want to sign up for that. I hate standing in line.
0: Yeah.
1: Somebody created a keyboard specifically for typing with your feet. Yes or BS?
0: Of course they did.
3: Ding, ding, ding, ding, ding, ding.
1: That's like what is that called? Inclusion?
0: Yeah.
1: Everyone do whatever you want.
0: Yeah.
1: How about this? A world record exists for fastest time to peel a banana with your feet. Yes or BS?
2: Yes.
0: Oh, I'm going to say BS on
1: that
0: one.
3: Ding, ding, ding, ding, ding, ding.
0: I got it right.
1: Maybe another world record that you could try and get into. Peeling a banana with your feet. How about this? There's a professional competition for extreme ironing, yes or BS?
0: Yes, there is.
2: Yep.
1: Ding, ding,
2: ding, ding, ding, ding. My mom won it.
1: They iron clothes on mountains, underwater, midair, out of a plane. I don't know.
0: Cool.
1: How about this? Someone invented a toaster that prints your face on bread, yes or BS?
2: I believe it.
0: I'm going to say yes.
1: Yeah.
3: Ding, ding, ding, ding, ding, ding.
1: I would love to have that.
0: That's so funny.
1: Putting peanut butter on my face.
0: That's so funny, actually.
1: Yeah, absolutely.
0: I love that. Okay, let's find it.
1: That's it. I don't know who won that round. I feel like you both did a good job.
0: Yeah, we tied.
1: So.
0: We tied.
1: Way to go.
0: Hugs for you, Aaron.
1: That's
0: hugs
1: right.
2: for you. I won.
0: Okay. All right, guess what? We're going to come back. We got the good news segment coming up next. So that means, you know, we're getting to the end of the show.
2: Oh, it's the good stuff.
0: Oh, we'll be right back here with more fun with Em and Dave O'Neill.

0: This is fun with Am and Dave on Aaron.
1: Time to smile.
0: We weren't going to talk about it anymore.
2: Well, I'm not smiling now, Aaron.
1: No, Aaron brought up another one.
0: Aaron brought up another one. Another movie. Oh. Yeah, this is a good one.
2: We all agree.
0: All of us.
1: Pet Cemetery.
0: Oh, yeah.
1: Oh, creepy.
0: That one scared the crap out of me, too. Yeah.
1: I still have nightmares.
0: I did watch that one again, though, when I was old, like only a few years ago.
1: And I went, really?
0: Oh, this is a bad movie.
2: They did a remake of it, too, I think.
1: Yeah, it's not as scary. I watched it. I was like, what is this?
0: Yeah. Oh, it's not very good. Anyway, let's move on here. It's time for the good news. Well, actually, let's give it a little bit more flavor. What's the time for?
3: Kindly deeds done for free. Kindly deeds
4: done for free.
0: Yeah, that's the good news jingle we need. Okay.
1: What do you got?
0: We got some stories from around the world we're going to tell right now, including this one here. Two pet goats saved their owner's life after a powerful Oklahoma tornado buried the family beneath debris.
2: Oh,
0: rescuers noticed the goats standing on top of a rubber pile, which helped them pinpoint where the cellar and the trapped family was located.
1: Wow. Oh, I love goats.
0: Yeah, these goats are truly the goat. There we go. Number two, we've got a tow truck driver in Canada.
1: Canada!
0: They put its work on hold after spotting a moose trapped in ice on a frozen lake. He used his truck's winch and a soft sling to gently pull the animal to safety.
1: Wow.
0: Then
1: beautiful.
0: Helped it recover overnight at his home.
2: Oh, very thoughtful.
0: So by the next morning, the moose had regained its strength and wandered back into the wild.
2: Yeah.
1: Talk to you later, bro.
0: Yeah, and then we got this final one. A quick-thinking 4-year-old in Oregon saved her grandmother's life after the woman fell, hit her head, and became disoriented.
2: Ooh.
0: When no adults were around, the child ran inside to find help and led responders back to the apartment.
2: Aww.
0: Police say her calm actions made a real difference, and she's now being nominated for a life-saving award.
2: That's amazing.
1: Oh, good for her.
2: Yeah.
0: Go. That's awesome. And that's your good news and the good news segment right here on Fun with Am and Dave and Aaron. We have those questions that we're going to be asking on the show tomorrow. It's a trivia preview coming up next, so make sure you stick around. You can play along with us.

0: On the Thursday edition of Fun with Amandevo and Aaron, we've got the Thursday trivia reveal. Right now, we're going to preview those questions and find out what they are. You can play along with us. Just tune into Thursday's show for lots of fun, including these questions.
1: Number one, for workers who do this, the average length of time they do it is 17 minutes. What is it?
0: And number two, according to a Boomerang management survey, this is most likely to happen on a Monday. What is it?
2: And finally, number three, according to Our Money magazine survey, 25% of workers say for the right price, they would do this. What is it?
0: And that's your trivia preview for the trivia questions that we're going to be asking on Thursday's show. So make sure you tune in, not just for the trivia questions, but for lots of fun with Amandevo and Aaron. Oh.

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0: 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OPM Kaibigan.
1: Seventeen Filipino crew members of MV Hondius arrived in the Netherlands and were quarantined following the hantavirus outbreak on the cruise ship. The crewmen were part of the second batch of evacuation flights arranged by the Dutch government from Tenerife in Spain's Canary Islands. The Quezon City government will reopen the applications for livelihood assistance for small businesses and aspiring entrepreneurs. Initially conceptualized to support small businesses affected by the pandemic, the Pangkabuhayan QC was launched by the city government to provide capital assistance for vendors, small business owners, and other aspiring entrepreneurs. It also includes entrepreneurship training and access to networks that can help entrepreneurs start or expand their businesses. With its new partnership, the Light Rail Manila Corp is set to upgrade the toilets at the LRT 1 line stations. The LRT 1 management has partnered with Mr. Lou Philippines, hoping to provide passengers with cleaner, more comfortable, and modern restroom facilities. First to be upgraded are the facilities at the LRT 1 EDSA and Fernando Poe Jr. stations.

0: 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OPM Kaibigan.
1: Seventeen Filipino crew members of MV Hondius arrived in the Netherlands and were quarantined following the hantavirus outbreak on the cruise ship. The crewmen were part of the second batch of evacuation flights arranged by the Dutch government from Tenerife in Spain's Canary Islands. The Quezon City government will reopen the applications for livelihood assistance for small businesses and aspiring entrepreneurs. Initially conceptualized to support small businesses affected by the pandemic, the Pangkabuhayan QC was launched by the city government to provide capital assistance for vendors, small business owners, and other aspiring entrepreneurs. It also includes entrepreneurship training and access to networks that can help entrepreneurs start or expand their businesses. With its new partnership, the Light Rail Manila Corp is set to upgrade the toilets at the LRT 1 line stations. The LRT 1 management has partnered with Mr. Lou Philippines, hoping to provide passengers with cleaner, more comfortable, and modern restroom facilities. First to be upgraded are the facilities at the LRT 1 EDSA and Fernando Poe Jr. stations.

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Wasn't it a gorgeous day today? Wasn't it so nice just watching the sunset about an hour ago? Hope you're well. Hey, do you fancy taking part in our survey said? If you're a married couple, you might just know the answer. Let me tease you. I'll give you the answer before the end of the show. 20% of married couples have admitted that most of their arguments are about this. Any ideas?

The time has come to sit back and relax. The moment you've been waiting for. It's the Chill Out Zone with DJ Lazy B.

While I'm doing the show, I often read rubbish in the background. I was just reading this. It's a fact of the day, which will make you think. Male otters will hold their pups hostage to force their mothers to give up food. Okay. I'm going to hold the kids. I'm not going to let them go until you put down the pot.

The management here at the Chill Out Zone had a very difficult decision to make. They could either employ a top-rated radio personality, or they could take a long and relaxing holiday in the Mediterranean. Let's just say they've got a cracking tan. And you've got LB.

It wouldn't be the same on the show if we didn't talk about food. We always do. If you're a little bit stressed, don't worry. Eating bananas, pasta, almonds, grapes, oatmeal, chocolate, watermelon, orange juice and cornflakes and tuna can help relieve stress, but not all at once.

management here at the Chill Out Zone had a very difficult decision to make. They could either employ a top-rated radio personality, or they could take a long and relaxing holiday in the Mediterranean. Let's just say they've got a cracking tan. And you've got LB.

0: her like that.
1: Oh, it's nice, Forest Black. Judge Mike on the way with a different corner. We were talking about diets and food, weren't we, on the show? Apparently, May the 6th is official No Diet Day. I love that. About time we had a day we can all stick to and enjoy. No Diet Day. Ah. Too late, though, now, isn't it? Okay. Got another couple of tunes before the top of the hour.

0: That was Brandy, Everything I Do. It's Chill Out Zone. It's Wednesday night, 6th of the month. If you enjoyed the first hour, we'll hold tight. We'll do another whole hour together. Stay right there. This is Bread.
1: Mm. Hey.

0: 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OPM Kaibigan.
1: Seventeen Filipino crew members of MV Hondius arrived in the Netherlands and were quarantined following the hantavirus outbreak on the cruise ship. The crewmen were part of the second batch of evacuation flights arranged by the Dutch government from Tenerife in Spain's Canary Islands. The Quezon City government will reopen the applications for livelihood assistance for small businesses and aspiring entrepreneurs. Initially conceptualized to support small businesses affected by the pandemic, the Pangkabuhayan QC was launched by the city government to provide capital assistance for vendors, small business owners, and other aspiring entrepreneurs. It also includes entrepreneurship training and access to networks that can help entrepreneurs start or expand their businesses. With its new partnership, the Light Rail Manila Corp is set to upgrade the toilets at the LRT 1 line stations. The LRT 1 management has partnered with Mr. Lou Philippines, hoping to provide passengers with cleaner, more comfortable, and modern restroom facilities. First to be upgraded are the facilities at the LRT 1 EDSA and Fernando Po Jr. stations.
2: 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Here he is, LB. This is the Wednesday Night Chill Out Zone.

I swear this show is all about food and nothing more. Can you tell that I'm hungry? What did you have for pudding tonight? I do ask you this question because tapioca is the most hated pudding in Britain. Now, I like rice pudding, but tapioca, I don't know. I don't know about the texture. Christmas pudding is second on the unliked list. I don't like Christmas pudding that much either. Followed by banana fee pie. But apple crumble was crowned the UK's top pud. Sticky toffee pudding came in second and bread and butter pudding third.

Warning, the Chill Out Zone is Certificate 18. Discretion is advised. Although that's never stopped Lazy B. The Chill Out Zone with LB.

Alana Miles, do you remember she done Black Velvet? What colour is your front door? I know it's personal, but the black of Britain's best known front door, number 10 Downing Street, means it signifies power and prestige. Dynamic people went for red. Drama people go for purple. But me, well, I don't know if this is you as well, with a white front door, it's the most popular. Showed a no-fuss attitude. Brilliant white is simple, crisp, and favoured by those going for a minimalist look. I've never thought of myself as that.

TV adverts, they're good, aren't they? We're looking at famous ones here. A bearded old sea captain finished just ahead of a frog, a carrot and a monkey. This was a poll to find our best love TV adverts. Topped by Captain Birdseye. He's been flogging fish fingers on our screen since 1967. Kevin the Carrot, I don't remember him. Coco the Monkey, of course, he was fourth. Marks and Spencer's Percy Pig, done rather well. Just trying to see the good ones. Oh, yeah, Instant Smash, do you remember? For Smash, get Smash. If you don't know that one, you're too young.

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The moment you've been waiting for. It's the Chill Out Zone with DJ

What do you say? Dolly Parton is poorly. She's paused all her Vegas shows after falling ill. She says she's very sorry. She's getting better every day. But she's been dealing with kidney stones. Her immune system and digestive systems have been all over the place. And the med she's on is making her feeling squiffy and swimmy-headed. She's posted a video saying that she's wobbling around on stage. Oh, bless her. She'll get over it. She'll be back. She's still working on her museum, her hotel in Nashville, and her Broadway musical. So she's not slowing down yet.

We have got to go. We are completely out of time. Let me give you the answer to our survey said from earlier. 20% of married couples have admitted that most of their arguments are about this. Have you any idea? Apparently it's the laundry. It's you, isn't it? It's you again. With your socks again, leaving them on the floor. Right, from Albie, no, I'll see you at the end of your Thursday, all right? Ta-ra!

0: 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OPM Kaibigan.
1: Seventeen Filipino crew members of MV Hondius arrived in the Netherlands and were quarantined following the hantavirus outbreak on the cruise ship. The crewmen were part of the second batch of evacuation flights arranged by the Dutch government from Tenerife in Spain's Canary Islands. The Quezon City government will reopen the applications for livelihood assistance for small businesses and aspiring entrepreneurs. Initially conceptualized to support small businesses affected by the pandemic, the Pangkabuhayan QC was launched by the city government to provide capital assistance for vendors, small business owners, and other aspiring entrepreneurs. It also includes entrepreneurship training and access to networks that can help entrepreneurs start or expand their businesses. With its new partnership, the Light Rail Manila Corp is set to upgrade the toilets at the LRT1 line stations. The LRT1 management has partnered with Mr. Lou Philippines, hoping to provide passengers with cleaner, more comfortable, and modern restroom facilities. First to be upgraded are the facilities at the LRT1 EDSA and Fernando Poe Jr. stations.

0: It's another day for a great show.
1: It's a beautiful day.
0: It's awesome.
2: There it is.
0: We got to talk about something we never talked about, though.
1: Let's talk about it.
0: So we never talked about, and this is why, I don't know if anybody noticed, we had a little bit of a day off yesterday.
1: Oh.
0: So I think we had a little bit of a late, like Mother's Day. So we're going to talk a little bit about what happened at Mother's Day because, my goodness, the fun was had at Mother's Day as well. So
1: it was great.
0: Not just on this show, but there too. So this is fun with Em and Dave and Aaron, of course.
1: Yes.
0: And, before we do anything, I want to thank the people who are tuning in to the only radio crew that uses jump scares. The previous night to be able to stay awake during the entire broadcast. You'd think that going to bed early would be more efficient than using jump scares to stay awake.
2: Not as much fun.
0: That's right. Speaking of which, one thing we're going to talk about today, I think our theme should be what nightmares are made of. I want to ask you guys, because we asked you during Mother's Day
2: dinner
0: at your parents' or your family's place. I want to ask you guys, like, what movies were the very first movies you watched when you were growing up that created
1: the creepy ones?
0: nightmares for you? Made you stay up or scared to go to bed at all?
1: Mm-hmm. So, I got one.
0: Which one?
1: The Blair Witch Project. Nightmares for months.
0: That makes me feel old.
2: Standing in the corner.
0: But how old were you when that came out? I was
2: 21.
1: I'm still a baby.
0: I was thinking something that you were like 6 years old or 7 or 8 years old.

0: pub.
1: Sure.
2: A pirate wine.
0: Yeah. That's going to be a good one.
2: How about things that shouldn't be this stressful?
1: Oh, please.
2: Let's talk about that. Let's help out, okay? Anything else?
1: Just stuff that I want to talk about. It's not a big deal.
2: No big deal.
1: I'm just going to talk about the greatest night in pop. So
0: I've got Chrissy's car breakdown embarrassing moment to share with y'all.
1: Speaking of embarrassing moments, I got yes or BS.
2: There to embarrass me, of course. Yes. And then we'll finish things off. Good news segment and the trivia preview. But right now, let's do hot off the top news.
3: It's weird. The weird and wacky news.
2: Yeah, we're going to talk about the French president who sings an Armenian president. Plays the drums during dinner. So, a band?
1: A little rock band?
2: Yeah, I think so. And then we got a condo residents who sue over noisy weightlifters.
0: Look at the bodies.
2: Yeah, some of those women. I mean, come on. Don't complain about that. We've got that. We got a lot more coming up on Fun with Am and Dave O'Neill. So don't go anywhere. Whoa!

0: One with Am and Davo, and Aaron is back on right now. Yeah.
1: Big energy.
0: We are. Okay, we've got a couple of those hot off the top news headlines we were going to talk about.
1: All right, so, I got my shovel.
0: Okay, we've got French president sings, Armenian president plays the drums.
2: Ooh.
0: Apparently, they were doing it at dinner because they were attending an official dinner during a state visit to Armenia, hosted by Prime Minister. Oh, yeah, make me say this. Nicol Pashinyan.
2: Sure. Pashinyan.
0: Is that good close enough?
2: Probably close.
0: At one point, President Macron, which is the French president, went over to the piano, the piano player, and provided music for the event.
1: Wow.
0: Just on the spot.
2: Yeah.
0: Picked up the microphone and started singing the classic French song, Le Bohème. Meanwhile, the Armenian prime minister, who plays regularly with a band, down at the drum kit and started accompanying him. The French song is closely linked to the country through the Armenian heritage of the song's composer, Charles Aznavour.
2: Mm, Aznavour.
1: Sounds like that, right?
0: Charles Aznavour. So in all honesty, it sounds to me like they're trying to actually create their own presidents of the United States.
1: Oh,
0: remember
1: right.
0: That one? You remember?
1: Right.
0: Going to the country, gonna eat me a lot of peaches. Going to the country, gonna eat me a lot of peaches. I don't think they're going to do it. So.
2: I don't think so either.
1: After dinner, they all piled into President Macron's RAV4 and hit the karaoke bar.
2: Oh, fun.
1: Oh, it was hopping party.
0: True musicians, right?
2: I hope that's true.
0: How about this one? You know what? You made a good point there earlier, Aaron, about this one, because the condo residents are suing over noisy weightlifters. How are those women not just like ogling those weightlifters instead of trying to sue them?
2: How do you know it's not the women who are the weightlifters? Lifters,
0: yeah,
2: huh?
0: It could be. Residents of an upscale Denver condo building are suing a gym over excessive workout noise. Three residents of a Bovalon Claim Summit Strong, located on the building's second floor, allow loud weightlifting sounds, including dropping weights, that's not nice, clanging equipment, and yelling from gym goers.
3: Once again, I am Hans.
4: Dom, I am Franz, and we are here to pop your heart.
0: A little bit like that.
1: Yeah. You
0: that's what I imagine it sounding like all the time.
2: Yeah,
0: anyway,
2: of course.
0: The lawsuit says the noise starts as early as 5 a.m. and continues until 9 p.m. Residents say they were previously assured the gym would install proper soundproofing before opening in 2024.
2: Wow. Oh, yeah.
0: Yes,
2: okay.
0: It didn't happen, so.
1: How about turning it into a yoga studio?
2: Well, that might be a good idea. Yeah,
0: I'm sure they would really enjoy that.
1: Absolutely.
0: I think it's quite ironic, though, that they don't even give a care in the world about the tennis courts in their building.
2: Because tennis sounds like what, this?
1: Oh, could you imagine?
2: You like that, hey?
0: Oh. Tennis being one of my favorite sports in the world. I love tennis. Mostly because of Rafael Nadal and Roger Federer.
2: Of course,
0: and all the big three, basically.
2: Yeah.
0: Andy Murray. So that's why I love it so much. But I mean, you got some good-looking weightlifters in there, I think you might want to drop that lawsuit. That's my opinion.
2: Don't scare them away.
0: Don't scare them away, exactly. Okay, guess what? We're going to come right back because we got the trivia reveal. It's a game show. You guys get to play along with us, figure out what the answers to our silly questions are, coming up next on Fun with Am and Davo and Aaron. Open.

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1: Okay, it's time to ask those questions here. Everybody can play along with us, so let's get going on this. Number one, according to research, nearly 40% of adults cannot do this correctly. What is it, Aaron?
2: Oh, this is easy.
3: Yeah. So many
2: parallel
3: things.
2: Parallel park.
3: That's
1: you mean
3: true.
1: Parallel parking is easy, or 40% of adults cannot do that correctly?
4: 40%
1: that
4: cannot do it.
1: Yeah. That's an easy answer. Yeah. Amanda, you've got one. What is it?
3: I'm going to just say the easy thing as well. Pay their taxes or do their taxes.
1: Do their taxes. Actually, for me, it was pay my taxes. Yeah, that was
3: that
1: a hard thing.
3: Well.
1: Yeah. How about this answer here? Just put their pants on one leg at a time.
3: One leg at a time. Who are you? God,
1: there's some adults I meet to just wonder how they do it. The actual answer, fill out a bank deposit slip.
4: Oh, right.
3: You know, I would add write a check.
1: Write a check.
3: People these days don't know how to write a check.
1: Okay, yeah, there's some good answers. Yeah. How about number two? In a survey, 81% of adults said that they could do this. They thought they could do this. What is it?
4: Land a plane.
1: Yeah. Okay.
3: 81%.
1: I think I've got that confidence that I could land
3: could
1: a plane. Yeah.
3: Yeah.
1: Amanda, you've got one. What's your answer?
3: I say bake a theme cake for their nephew's birthday.
4: Oh, that is a good one.
3: Spoiler, it was a disaster.
1: I was going to say, that doesn't sound like something you can do. How about my answer, troll their neighbor's dogs? They can do that.
4: That's a lot of trolls.
1: Yeah. We've got an actual answer, though. The actual answer is write a book.
3: A lot of people think they could do that.
1: Okay, how about number three here? About three quarters of adults surveyed say they cannot do this, although they were able to do it when they were younger. What is it, Aaron?
4: Cartwheels.
1: Cartwheels.
3: Yes.
1: Okay, Amanda, what about you?
3: Anything physical. Touch your toes. Do a dive off a diving board.
4: Touch your nose.
1: Yeah. I said fly.
3: Oh.
1: So, you know, like get up to the top of a tree and just jump out and fly. You could do that when you're younger, but not so much when you're older.
3: No,
1: it doesn't work very well.
4: Little Johnny, you just broke your leg.
1: Oh, boy. And then we've got the answer, which is actually the answer, which play a musical instrument. I agree with that.
4: Oh, wow.
1: They say they cannot do this, so not anymore. They could do it when they were younger. Those are your answers. Those are your questions, and that's the fun we're having. We are going to be back to have more fun because we've got some random funny things that we're going to talk about. In fact, it's going to be fake parenting facts coming up next.
4: Come on back,
1: fun
4: y'all.
1: With Am and Dave and Aaron.
5: Hey.

0: rocking. Ready to go. So let's get this thing on the road again. This is Fun with Em and Dave-O and Aaron. And we have got some fun, random, really funny things to talk about. It's fake parenting facts.
1: Oh.
0: Which today it's brought to you by...
2: This program is made possible in part by a grant from O'Drool's non-alcoholic beer with just enough Novocaine to make you slobber like you're drinking the real thing.
1: Ooh. Yeah, wow. Can't wait to try it.
3: That's great.
0: Parent, you'd be talking like this. How about some fake parenting facts like this one here? The terrible twos stop abruptly when the child turns three.
1: Oh, yeah, that's fake.
0: That's a fake one. Absolutely. Amanda, you got another fake one there for us?
1: How about this? You'll thoroughly enjoy watching the same movie over and over and over and over.
0: You will. Unless it's The Office, then you will enjoy watching it over and over.
3: I don't think the kids should be watching that. PG.
0: How about this next one? Another fake parenting fact, Aaron.
3: Absolutely. You'll enjoy a deep restorative sleep every night.
0: Of course you will.
1: Right. Is that really?
0: What a bunch of bull. Okay. How about once your child is taller than you, you can no longer tell them what to do. My mom tried that. She tried that on me once. Yeah, it didn't work out too well for her. How about this next one, Amanda?
1: How about this? They make a manual for it.
0: No, wait a second.
1: They
0: Once about parenting manuals, and they always say there's never a manual that comes with that. It was like 10,000 more
1: child
0: books.
1: Is 100,000
0: like
1: a snowflake.
0: Okay, how about this next one here, Aaron?
3: Yeah, having a child is the only way to acquire a dad bod.
1: Ooh, I don't know about that.
0: Really?
1: I think that just happens naturally.
0: Okay. How about this one? It's never a competition with other parents.
1: Fake.
0: Aaron, you got another one here.
3: Here's
0: fake parenting fact.
3: A timeout is given so the child can take a break from a bad situation and experience some peace and quiet.
1: Oh, you mean that's a good thought.
0: It's
1: but
0: a good thought.
1: I guess it's not real.
0: In theory. No. I don't think that's going to happen.
1: Screaming the whole time. Yeah.
0: No. Okay. Amanda, why don't you go with the next fake parenting fact here?
1: Eventually, your kids will be reassured by their therapist that you did a great job raising them.
0: Oh,
1: I'm still looking for the right therapist to say that.
0: Oh, geez. Okay, let's finish her up with this fake parenting fact. It gets easier as they get older. I know what I was like. Amanda, as you got older, you were not easier to deal with, were you?
1: Until I moved out.
0: Then it was
1: a dream.
0: Yeah. All of a sudden, my dad, too, like once I moved out and became independent, he's like, okay.
1: I can do this parenting thing.
0: Yeah, I can be your dad now. I'm okay with this.
1: Love you, Dad.
0: That is it for the random funny things right now. We're going to be back in just a little bit. Amanda's taking over. She's got some
1: daily music news coming right up.

0: Welcome back to the musical segment of the show.
1: That we're going to sing?
2: The fun continues. Can we sing now?
0: I will sing for you. Aaron, you can join me every once in a while if you want to. Amanda, you just tell us the daily music news. But before we get to the daily music news on Fun with Em and Devo and Aaron, I want to bring that back up again about the theme of what movies when you were growing
2: spooky.
0: Up.
1: Oh, yeah.
0: What movies did you watch as a young person that scared the crap out of you? You couldn't get to sleep. You had nightmares. What did you say, Amanda? You had a couple, didn't you?
1: Indiana Jones and the Raiders of the Lost Ark.
0: What was it about that movie?
1: When they're like faces melting. Yeah.
2: Melting.
0: What do you mean, really?
2: That was not scary.
0: You got scared from, what was it, Blair Witch Project? Yeah. Speak for yourself, dude. Okay. How about another one there? You had another one, didn't you?
1: I did. Watcher in the Woods.
0: I don't even know that one.
1: That was when I was young, and it's like a Disney movie.
2: Oh, it sounds like a wonderful movie.
1: I'm going to have to dig it up somewhere so we can see if it was actually scary.
0: Remember that one, but okay. I've got a couple too, but I'll present them at the next segment here.
1: Good.
0: We've got some time to do that. How about we get to the music news here and find out what's going on, and I'll sing along with you, okay?
1: Okay, all right. So Ariana Grande, her pedal era is about to begin. She announced that her upcoming 8th studio album's lead single is called Hate That I Made You Love Me, and it'll drop on May 29th. The album Pedal, P-E-T-A-L, Pedal, arrives at the end of July. Heart singer Ann Wilson has released a new solo song, Nothing But Love. She wrote it with late songwriting legend Burt Bacharach, who passed away in 2023.
2: Passed away.
1: No, we don't sing that.
0: Oh, no.
1: Why drop it now? A friend suggested I finally take it to the studio and release it properly. So look out for that. And Jelly Roll.
0: Jelly Roll.
1: He made a stand-up comedy debut at the Netflix Is a Joke Festival.
0: His
1: raucous routine focused on his recent weight loss and brought cheers from the audience. Jelly quoted, "I think the last time I was this nervous was in front of the parole board."
2: Very cool.
0: Those screaming fans, right? Parole board. There we go. That's it for the daily music news. So,
1: you're a little late.
0: I'm right on time.
2: Are you feeling okay?
0: My timing is perfect every single time.
1: Okay,
0: how about Aaron, you take over next, okay?
2: All right.
0: What are you going to do for
2: us? I've got my joke of the day, so come on back.
0: I'm so excited. We'll be right back. More fun with Em and Devo and Aaron coming up.

0: Check a one, check a one, two, three.
1: Check it.
0: Are we live?
1: We're live.
0: Okay. Well, that means the fun starts and the fighting stops now that we're off air. Okay. So let's stop fighting now and let's have some fun with everybody. Before we do Aaron's, what are we doing, Aaron?
1: Joke of the day.
0: Okay. Before we do that, let's go back to I was talking about, you know, movies when we were really young.
1: Yeah.
0: It caused us to either, you know, not be able to sleep or nightmares. And waking up.
1: What scares you, big boy?
0: You want to know what scared me?
1: Yeah.
0: Okay. I can't remember which one came first, but it was either Poltergeist, or Alien.
2: Alien
0: comes like breaking out of his chest or whatever. That scared the crap out of me. And I can't remember how old I was. I was maybe like 10 years old or something.
1: Wow.
0: Watched that and I could not sleep. I was scared the crap, man.
1: Oh, yeah.
0: So there's another one for us. So we'll get some more because actually your family were answering this question at the dinner table too when we were having dinner for, the Mother's Day.
2: Bringing your work to Mother's Day. Yeah. That's right.
0: What a great conversation to have for Mother's Day. Anyway,
1: what scares you the most, Mom?
0: We found out. We'll let you know in just a little bit. Okay, Aaron, guess what? It's time for your
1: joke of the day. Okay. Here's a good one.
0: Let's hear it.
1: It's a beautiful sunny day in the neighborhood.
2: Yeah.
1: A pirate walks into the local bar. He has a roll of paper towel on his head. The bartender asks, "What's with the roll of paper towel on your head?"
0: Uh-huh.
1: The pirate says, "Arr, there's a bounty on me head." It's only a Wednesday joke.
2: Expectations, I guess.
1: I got a simmer for Wednesday.
0: I think that's what they refer to as a dad joke. Isn't that a dad joke?
1: And look at my dad bod.
0: Yeah. Oh, my goodness. That was pretty cute. There we go. That's it for the jokes for today. You get to come back and experience more torture tomorrow.
1: It's going to be good.
0: We're going to be right back here. Because after we do the joke of the day, guess what we have coming after that? Well, it's time for random funny things to talk about.
1: Oh, it's going to be fun.
0: Yeah, things that shouldn't be this stressful.
1: Oh, don't stress me out. God.
0: We'll be right back.

0: go. We're Let's back to go. Having the fun of the day. The fun of the century. Okay, let's get started with another segment of Fun with Am and Dave on Aaron. But before we start into our random funny things that we like to talk about, I'm going to pass it back over to Amanda because it was your family that we were having a Mother's Day dinner at.
1: Yeah. Oh.
0: And it was your family that we asked the question, what movies scared the crap out of them so that they couldn't even sleep?
1: Yes.
0: So why don't you kind of take over and tell us some of your nephews, brother.
1: My nephews who are older now, teenage and early 20s.
0: Yeah.
1: One said that Jurassic Park.
0: Yeah.
1: My dad introduced him to Jurassic Park when he was just 2 years old.
2: Perfect.
0: And the whole family. Hold on. The whole family was horrified.
1: Yeah.
0: Remember?
1: And my dad, of course, was like, I don't remember that. My sister almost lunged over the table at him.
2: Oh,
1: but,
2: love it.
1: So, yeah, that impacted him. I think he did love dinosaurs, but not like that.
2: Yeah.
1: And then he also said Ghostbusters. Really scary.
0: Really?
1: Yeah, when those what were they? The gargoyles kind of come to life.
2: You know,
1: that was really creepy.
2: Yeah. So if you're five,
1: I thought maybe the Marshmallow Man would be scary, but that's
0: funny. And your brother said Dawn of the Dead.
1: Yeah,
0: scared him to the point of not being able to sleep. He had to ask.
1: He was
0: at a friend's place, and he had to ask him to turn the lights on for the night.
1: Right. My mom was not a big scary movie person, so we had no experience.
2: Oh,
1: with that.
2: Is that right?
1: Yeah.
0: Oh, that's too good. That is too good.
1: Yeah.
0: Well, after all that, I think we've got two segments to basically combine that deserve a sponsor.
1: Okay.
3: This program is made possible in part by a grant from Van de Kramp's Frozen Seafood. Delicious fish entrees with just a touch of botulism.
0: Okay.
2: Just a touch.
0: Don't touch that.
2: Just a little bit.
0: Okay, we got some random funny things to talk about. We got things that shouldn't be this stressful, including picking a checkout line and instantly choosing the wrong one.
1: Oh, yeah, every time.
0: Okay, and Amanda, what do you got?
1: How about typing your password while somebody's watching? Typing anything while people are watching is stressful.
0: That's stressful.
1: You're like, I swear I know how to spell.
0: Aaron,
2: you got one?
0: Yeah.
2: Parallel parking with an audience.
0: What kind of parking?
2: Parallel parking.
0: Oh, parallel parking.
2: With an audience.
1: I really shine.
2: The pressure.
0: I love that. How about hitting send on an important email and immediately regretting it?
2: Yes.
0: Okay, and then Amanda, you've got another one here.
1: How about trying to end a phone call at the same time as the other person? We're both saying like, well, I guess you go.
0: Okay, I've got a good one here. It's kind of like that. How about when you're meeting somebody for lunch or something like that?
1: Yeah.
0: You both go out of the restaurant and you go, okay, see you later, and then you start walking the same direction. It shouldn't be this stressful. How about you, Aaron? Yeah.
2: Walking back to your seat with food while people are watching.
1: Oh, my nightmare.
0: I think that would be Amanda's
1: name. It is, absolutely.
0: She would drop
1: in
0: it
1: like
0: all.
1: In like a food court?
0: Yeah.
1: I hate it.
2: Yeah.
0: How about plugging in a USB, flipping it because you couldn't get it plugged in, and then flipping it again because it was the first time. Oh, my goodness. And then we're going to finish it off here, Amanda. What do you got?
1: Trying to act natural when somebody holds the door too early for you.
0: Yeah.
1: You do that little mini run like,
0: I don't even do that anymore. I go, hey, if you're going to hold the door, then you're on my time now. So there you go. That is the random funny things that we like to talk about. We're going to be right back. Amanda's going to take over because it's just stuff she wants to talk about.
1: It's not
2: like it.
0: Stuff she wants to talk about. So that's coming up next on Fun with Am and Dave O'Neill.

0: Dive in, Amanda.
1: I'll let Amanda take over this segment because this is one of those segments on Fun with Am and Dave on Aaron that we like to call
0: Mandatainment.
1: Okay, what do you got, Amanda?
2: Well, it's, you know, the day that I just stuff I want to talk about, and it's not really a big deal, okay?
0: Just go with it.
2: So I was thinking about what I wanted to talk about, and what came up for me was the greatest night in pop. Do you remember that?
1: I think that was Michael Jackson would have been responsible
2: absolutely
1: for that.
2: Yeah. So we kind of talked about
1: Quincy Jones.
2: Yes, Quincy Jones. And so if you've watched it, it's on Netflix here. I don't know about where you are, but look it up. It is one of the craziest, funnest documentaries. It just makes you smile the whole way through. So if you think about way back in the day, I guess, when, in the 80s, the song We Are the World, you know, it is a documentary that takes you behind the scenes of the night it was recorded. And what's incredible is that it was recorded all in one single night with everybody together.
0: Wow.
1: So, and they were only there because of an award show.
2: Yeah. They were all in LA for an award show, like probably the Grammys or something like that, I think it was.
1: Yeah.
2: And so they brought together, you know, legends like Michael Jackson, Lionel Richie, Stevie Wonder, Cyndi Lauper,
1: Bruce Springsteen.
2: Yep. I don't know, so many others. I can't even think of them all, but they all came together and it was a little bit chaotic and they some were really exhausted because
1: Bob Dylan.
2: It was like
0: Elvis.
1: No.
2: Diana Ross was there. But they all like, it was the wee hours of the morning that they broke. So they had spent all night.
1: Yeah.
2: And people were really actually starting to feel a little bit
0: like the world.
2: Like a little vulnerable, I think. A little, you know, they were singing in front of all these legends and they were like, oh, I don't know if I'm going to do it. While others just sort of like belted it out.
1: Yeah,
2: right?
1: Some of them said they were intimidated by the other superstars that were there. Yeah.
0: Wow.
2: So it's a funny little, you know, short, I think, film. It's nostalgic and really inspiring because it reminds you that something big and meaningful can come together even when things start to get a little bit messy.
0: True.
2: And it's worth it. So it's not just a music documentary, which we love watching. It's a snapshot of a moment when people showed up, worked together, and

0: created something that still resonates decades later.
1: Wow.
0: If you don't know the song, please look it up. And honestly, I think we can all think about that energy right now, working together, creating something that's monumental.
1: Sounds beautiful.
0: Like our show.
2: I would like to think that, but often situations like that, they don't end up going down in history until years later.
0: Yeah,
2: right?
0: True, true.
1: Are we going down in history?
2: We won't know. years
0: until
2: later,
0: we're
2: man.
0: Gone, right?
2: Yeah, we'll find out. It was like The Office. I think it was Andy who said he wishes that he knew he was in the good old times when they were happy. Yeah, when he was in the good old
0: times. The good old days.
2: Yeah, it's amazing. So, great story to tell on the, you know, when it's just you and nothing, you just want to talk about.
0: It's just talk about. It's not a big deal, okay?
2: It's no big deal. Yeah. It's just what you want to talk about.
1: So. Well, thanks for coming out, Amanda. Yeah.
2: We're going to take a break here now, and we are going to get to our next segment shortly, which is Aaron taking over again. I guess you're going to be talking about what?
1: Oh, we got an embarrassing moment.
2: Okay.
1: Christy's car breakdown embarrassment.
2: Okay, we're going to talk about that, and we're going to have a lot more fun coming up on Fun with Em and Dave O'Neill, so stick around.

0: now it's time for Aaron.
1: Howdy, sunshine.
0: He's going to take over on Fun with Em and Devo and Aaron. He's got something that he does every Wednesday, and it's called...
1: Embarrassing moment. Yeah. Let's make today weird.
0: Okay, so we got an embarrassing moment here. What did you say this embarrassing moment was? So whose car is doing what?
1: Chrissy's car breakdown. Okay. And I'm embarrassed for her.
0: Okay. Well, let's find out what happens here on the person's most embarrassing moment. Darren, take it away.
1: All right, it's time for Chrissy's embarrassing moment. Mm-hmm. So Chrissy told me she once had her car break down right in the middle of a busy intersection. Okay. During rush hour, horns blaring, people are staring, and she just jumps out trying to push her car while steering the wheel at the same time. Now, Chrissy is a tiny, so she already struggling, but halfway across the intersection... her loose pants suddenly drop right down to her ankles.
2: Oh, no.
1: Oh goodness. The
0: was she losing weight?
1: And I'm not talking a little slip. I'm talking full surrender to her ankles.
2: Oh, my.
1: And because both hands were busy steering and pushing the car, she couldn't even pull them back up. So now she's doing the awkward penguin shuffle across four lanes of traffic in bright green underwear while strangers are staring at her.
2: Oh, goodness.
1: It was embarrassing.
2: Well, that's I guess a good so, one. Yeah. Good.
1: And the best part, the second she finally gets the car safely off to the side of the road, it starts perfectly.
0: Oh, no.
1: The car didn't need repairs.
0: No.
1: It needed humiliation as fuel.
2: Oh, golly.
1: You got this, Chrissy.
0: Oh, jeez. That's pretty good, actually. I'm trying to think of a time that I had something like that happen to me. You remember on the Monday show, I sang about losing weight?
2: Yeah.
0: And
2: yeah.
0: We were in the parking lot of Walmart, and as
2: your
0: I was walking...
2: your pants fell off.
0: Well, no, I was telling Amanda, I said, my pants are... She knew, like I said, that my pants aren't staying on very... because my belt's not tight enough. I have to get a new belt. And I said, Amanda, my hands are full. Can you pull up my pants for me, please? So while we're walking through the parking lot, she's pulling up my pants for me.
2: I will admit, I was trying to give you a bit of a wedgie.
1: Now the truth comes out.
0: That didn't work very well.
2: No.
0: Oh, yeah. There you go. That's the embarrassing moment. Thanks, Chrissy, for that. We are going to be right back in a short while because there's some more embarrassment that Amanda is going to be inflicting on us.
1: Oh, bring it.
0: What do you got happening there, Amanda?
2: Oh, it's yes or BS time for you boys.
0: Oh, boy. Ooh, we'll be right back. More
1: be bad.
0: Fun with Em and Devo and Aaron coming up.

0: Here we go, everybody. It's now time for Amanda to take over again. But before I let her do that, we were talking about the theme of when we were younger,
1: scary movies
0: that kept us up.
2: Scary movies.
0: Nightmares or whatever.
1: Yeah.
0: You had a couple more from the family dinner that we had brought
1: up,
0: right?
1: Well, there was one that I think you and I were a little bit uncertain of.
0: Yeah.
1: We hadn't heard of it.
0: And never.
1: My sister-in-law, Madeline, said the movie Frogs. And
0: what?
1: So
0: I looked at the trailer.
2: Never heard of it.
0: Frogs. Basically, it was people just getting attacked by regular sized reptiles.
2: Oh,
0: so
2: sounds lovely.
0: Snakes and frogs and stuff. And they were going crazy, like these things were 10 feet tall.
2: Right.
0: They were just normal sized frogs.
1: Okay, well, maybe she was pretty young and then that's
0: I'm a little concerned for Madeline. Madeline, I'm sorry. But we might want to, you know, get you admitted or something like that.
1: Do a little bit of a psychological test here.
0: Okay, that was it. So we're not talking about that anymore. You guys, hopefully we got the conversation going with you guys thinking about those movies when you were just a little wee kid and just scared out of your pants. So we're going to do now Yes or BS, and that's what we're doing.
2: This is where Dave goes down.
0: This is where I guess I go down.
1: Yeah,
0: so
1: that's right.
0: We'll find out.
2: Amanda, pick up your pants.
0: What are your Yes or BS questions today?
1: I got the ding ding bell ready for
0: ding dongs. Call me ding dong.
1: First question, and it's a yes or BS answer, okay?
0: Yes,
1: don't go
0: right.
1: too crazy.
0: Oh, BS.
1: Okay, somebody tried to invent edible water bottles made of jelly. Yes. Or BS?
0: I'm going to say yes.
3: Ding, ding, ding, ding, ding, ding.
1: Yes, they're eco-friendly, but also snackable.
2: Oh,
1: so have
2: lovely.
1: A light fall.
0: Okay.
1: How about there's a world record for the longest time spent hugging a tree? Yes or BS?
0: I'm going to say yes.
2: I'm going to say no, just because I don't like him.
1: Aaron?
3: Ding, ding, ding, ding, ding, ding.
1: There's no official record.
2: Yeah. There you go,
1: Dave.
0: Tree huggers
1: maybe
0: we have in this world? And there's no record for how long they hugged a tree.
1: It's open for your taking, my friend.
0: On.
1: That's right.
0: Okay.
1: How about this? A man trained his pet goldfish to do tricks. Yes or BS?
2: Yes.
0: Yes.
3: Ding, ding, ding, ding, ding, ding.
1: That's right. Sit, swim, you know, existential threat.
0: Swim up, swim down. Yeah, swim upside down.
1: How about this? What? You can buy a pillow shaped like a giant baguette. Yes or BS?
0: Oh, of course you can.
2: Nope.
0: Of course you can.
1: Dave?
3: Ding, ding, ding, ding, ding, ding.
1: Yeah, you can buy a pillow
0: shaped like anything. Really.
1: I mean, it's not that hard.
0: Yeah.
1: How about this? There's a service where you can hire somebody to stand in line for you.
2: Yes.
3: Ding, ding, ding, ding, ding, ding.
1: Yeah, that's right. I don't know where it is, but I want to sign up for that. I hate standing in line.
0: Yep.
1: Somebody created a keyboard specifically for typing with your feet. Yes or BS?
0: Of course they did.
3: Ding, ding, ding, ding, ding, ding.
1: It's like, what is that called? Inclusion?
0: Yeah.
1: Everyone do whatever you want.
0: Yeah.
1: How about this? A world record exists for fastest time to peel a banana with your feet. Yes or BS?
2: Yes.
0: Oh, I'm going to say BS on
1: that
0: one.
1: Ding, ding, ding, ding, ding, ding.
0: I got it right.
1: Maybe another world record that you could try and get into. Peeling a banana with your feet. How about this? There's a professional competition for extreme ironing, yes or BS?
0: Yes, there is.
1: Ding,
2: ding, ding, ding, ding. My mom won it.
1: They iron clothes on mountains, underwater, midair, out of a plane. I don't know.
0: Cool.
1: How about this? Someone invented a toaster that prints your face on bread, yes or BS?
2: I believe it.
0: I'm going to say yes.
1: Yeah.
3: Ding, ding, ding, ding, ding, ding.
1: I would love to have that.
0: That's so funny.
1: I'm putting peanut butter on my face.
0: That's so funny, actually.
1: Yeah, absolutely.
0: I love that. Okay, let's find it.
1: That's it. I don't know who won that round. I feel like you both did a good job.
0: Yeah, we tied.
1: Way to go.
0: Hugs for you, Aaron.
1: That's
0: hugs
1: right.
2: I won.
0: Okay. All right, guess what? We're going to come back. We got the good news segment coming up next. So that means, you know, we're getting to the end of the show.
2: Oh, it's the good stuff.
0: Well, we'll be right back here with more fun with Em and Dave O'Aaron. Oh,

0: This is fun with Am and Dave on Aaron.
1: Time to smile.
0: We weren't going to talk about it anymore.
2: Well, I'm not smiling now, Aaron.
0: Aaron brought up another one. Aaron brought up another one. Another movie. Oh. Yeah, this is a good one.
2: We all agree.
0: All of us.
1: Pet Cemetery.
0: Oh, yeah.
1: Creepy.
0: That one scared the crap out of me too.
1: I still have nightmares.
0: I did watch that one again though when I was old, like only a few years ago.
1: And I went, really?
0: Oh, this is a bad movie.
2: They did a remake of it too. I think.
1: Yeah, it's not as scary. It's not as scary. I watched it. I was like, what is this?
0: Yeah. Oh, it's not very good. Anyway, let's move on here. It's time for the good news. Well, actually, let's give it a little bit more flavor. What's the time for?
3: Kindly deeds. Done for free. Kindly deeds.
4: Done for free.
0: Yeah, that's the good news jingle we need. Okay.
1: What do you got?
0: We got some stories from around the world we're going to tell right now, including this one here. Two pet goats saved their owner's life after a powerful Oklahoma tornado buried the family beneath debris.
2: Oh,
0: rescuers noticed the goats standing on top of a rubber pile, which helped them pinpoint where the cellar and the trapped family was located.
1: Wow. Oh, I love goats.
0: Yeah, these goats are truly the goat. There we go. Number two. We've got a tow truck driver in Canada.
1: Canada.
0: They put its work on hold after spotting a moose trapped in ice on a frozen lake. He used his truck's winch and a soft sling to gently pull the animal to safety.
1: Wow.
0: Then
1: beautiful.
0: Helped it recover overnight at his home.
2: Oh, very thoughtful.
0: So by the next morning, the moose had regained its strength and wandered back into the wild.
2: Yeah.
1: So, talk to you later, bro.
0: Yeah. And then we got this final one. A quick thinking 4-year-old in Oregon saved her grandmother's life after the woman fell, hit her head, and became disoriented.
2: Ooh.
0: When no adults were around, the child ran inside to find help and led responders back to the apartment.
2: Aww.
0: Police say her calm actions made a real difference, and she's now being nominated for a life-saving award.
2: That's amazing.
1: Oh, good for her.
2: Yeah.
0: Go. That's awesome. And that's your good news and the good news segment right here on Fun with Am and Dave and Aaron. We have those questions that we're going to be asking on the show tomorrow. It's a trivia preview coming up next, so make sure you stick around. You can play along with us.

0: On the Thursday edition of Fun with Am and Dave O'Neill, we've got the Thursday trivia reveal. Right now, we're going to preview those questions and find out what they are. You can play along with us. Just tune into Thursday's show for lots of fun, including these questions.
1: Number one, for workers who do this, the average length of time they do it is 17 minutes. What is it?
0: And number two, according to a Boomerang Management survey, this is most likely to happen on a Monday. What is it?
2: And finally, number three, according to a Money Magazine survey, 25% of workers say for the right price, they would do this. What is it?
0: And that's your trivia preview for the trivia questions that we're going to be asking on Thursday's show. So make sure you tune in, not just for the trivia questions, but for lots of fun with Am and Dave O'Neill.

0: 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OPM Kaibigan.
1: Seventeen Filipino crew members of MV Hondius arrived in the Netherlands and were quarantined following the hantavirus outbreak on the cruise ship. The crewmen were part of the second batch of evacuation flights arranged by the Dutch government from Tenerife in Spain's Canary Islands. The Quezon City government will reopen the applications for livelihood assistance for small businesses and aspiring entrepreneurs. Initially conceptualized to support small businesses affected by the pandemic, the Pangkabuhayan QC was launched by the city government to provide capital assistance for vendors, small business owners, and other aspiring entrepreneurs. It also includes entrepreneurship training and access to networks that can help entrepreneurs start or expand their businesses. With its new partnership, the Light Rail Manila Corp is set to upgrade the toilets at the LRT 1 line stations. The LRT 1 management has partnered with Mr. Lou Philippines, hoping to provide passengers with cleaner, more comfortable, and modern restroom facilities. First to be upgraded are the facilities at the LRT 1 EDSA and Fernando Poe Jr. stations.

Breaking news. Seven vampires, under a red notice for breaking a major taboo, have been spotted moving openly through the city. Despite repeated

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2: Seventeen Filipino crew members of MV Hondius arrived in the Netherlands and were quarantined following the hantavirus outbreak on the cruise ship. The crewmen were part of the second batch of evacuation flights arranged by the Dutch government from Tenerife in Spain's Canary Islands. The Quezon City government will reopen the applications for livelihood assistance for small businesses and aspiring entrepreneurs. Initially conceptualized to support small businesses affected by the pandemic, the Pangkabuhayan QC was launched by the city government to provide capital assistance for vendors, small business owners, and other aspiring entrepreneurs. It also includes entrepreneurship training and access to networks that can help entrepreneurs start or expand their businesses. With its new partnership, the Light Rail Manila Corp is set to upgrade the toilets at the LRT1 line stations. The LRT1 management has partnered with Mr. Lou Philippines, hoping to provide passengers with cleaner, more comfortable, and modern restroom facilities. First to be upgraded are the facilities at the LRT1 EDSA and Fernando Poe Jr. stations.

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1: Seventeen Filipino crew members of MV Hondius arrived in the Netherlands and were quarantined following the hantavirus outbreak on the cruise ship. The crewmen were part of the second batch of evacuation flights arranged by the Dutch government from Tenerife in Spain's Canary Islands. The Quezon City government will reopen the applications for livelihood assistance for small businesses and aspiring entrepreneurs. Initially conceptualized to support small businesses affected by the pandemic, the Pangkabuhayan QC was launched by the city government to provide capital assistance for vendors, small business owners, and other aspiring entrepreneurs. It also includes entrepreneurship training and access to networks that can help entrepreneurs start or expand their businesses. With its new partnership, the Light Rail Manila Corp is set to upgrade the toilets at the LRT 1 line stations. The LRT 1 management has partnered with Mr. Lou Philippines, hoping to provide passengers with cleaner, more comfortable, and modern restroom facilities. First to be upgraded are the facilities at the LRT 1 EDSA and Fernando Po Jr. stations. All day Pinoy, tech mix, OPM KBG.

0: running.
1: It's Wednesday. My beautiful bride is here at my side. Hello, Heidi.
2: Hello, John.
1: She made it by the skin of her teeth. Just came sneaking in at the very last second. Coming up here in a bit, I'm going to be chatting with Christina Moore from That 70s Show. She was on Mad TV, a bunch of other fun stuff. She's in a new movie with Lou Diamond Phillips. It's called Casa Grande. And I don't know a lot of Spanish, but I know that means big house.
2: Yes, it does.
1: Or grand house, but probably big house. And I'm excited to chat with her because this is a movie where Lou Diamond Phillips is the bad guy. I've never seen him as a bad guy.
2: I've seen him as a bad guy. He's a pretty good bad guy. Oh, yeah.
1: Well, he's a bad guy in this, and he does a good job of being the bad guy. But we're going to chat with Christina Moore coming up in a bit. Thanks for listening to The John and Heidi Show.

0: One with Am and Davo, and Aaron is back on right now.
1: Big energy.
0: Okay, we've got a couple of those hot off the top news headlines we were going to talk about.
1: All right, right? So, I got my shovel.
0: Okay, we've got French president sings, Armenian president plays the drums.
2: Ooh.
0: Apparently, they were doing it at dinner because they were attending an official dinner during a state visit to Armenia, hosted by Prime Minister, Nikol Pashinyan.
2: Sure. Pashinyan.
0: Whoa. Is that good close
2: one.
0: Enough?
2: Probably close.
0: At one point, President Macron, which is the French president, went over to the piano, the piano player, and provided music for the event.
1: Wow.
0: Just
2: how
0: on
2: charming.
0: The spot.
2: Yeah.
0: Picked up the microphone and started singing the classic French song, Le Bohème. Meanwhile, the Armenian prime minister, who plays regularly with a band, down at the drum kit and started accompanying him. The French song is closely linked to the country through the Armenian heritage of the song's composer, Charles Aznavour.
2: Aznavour.
1: Sounds like that, right?
0: Charles Aznavour. So in all honesty, it sounds to me like they're trying to actually create their own presidents of the United States.
1: Oh, right.
0: You remember?
1: That's right.
0: Going to the country, yeah. Gonna eat me

0: peaches. Going to the country, gonna eat me a lot of peaches. I don't think they're gonna do it. So.
1: I don't think so either.
2: After dinner, they all piled into President Macron's RAV4 and hit the karaoke bar.
1: Fun.
2: Oh, it was hopping party.
0: True musicians, right?
1: I hope that's true.
0: How about this one? You know what? You made a good point there earlier, Aaron, about this one, because the condo residents are suing over noisy weightlifters. How are those women not just like ogling those weightlifters instead of trying to sue them?
1: How residents, do you know it's not the women who are the weightlifters?
0: Yeah.
1: Huh?
0: It could be.
2: Residents, they are tough.
0: Residents of an upscale Denver condo building are suing a gym over excessive workout noise. Three residents of a Bovalon claim Summit Strong, located on the building's second floor, allow loud weightlifting sounds, including dropping weights, that's not nice, clanging equipment, and yelling from gym goers.
3: Once again, I am Hans.
4: Yeah, I am Franz, and we are here to pop your heart.
0: A little bit like that.
2: Yeah.
0: You that's what I imagine it sounding like all the time.
1: Yeah,
0: anyway,
1: of course.
0: The lawsuit says the noise starts as early as 5 a.m. and continues until 9 p.m. Residents say they were previously assured the gym would install proper soundproofing before opening in 2024.
1: Oh, wow. Yeah.
0: Yes,
1: okay.
0: It didn't happen, so.
2: How about turning it into a yoga studio?
1: Well, that might be a good idea. Sure.
0: Yeah, I'm sure they would really enjoy that.
2: Absolutely. Yeah.
0: I think it's quite ironic, though, that they don't even give a care in the world about the tennis courts in their building.
1: Because tennis sounds like what, this?
2: Oh, could you imagine?
1: You like that, hey?
0: Oh, tennis being one of my favorite sports in the world. I love tennis. Mostly because of Rafael Nadal and Roger Federer.
1: Of course,
0: and all the big three, basically. Yeah. Andy Murray. So that's why I love it so much. But I mean, you got some good-looking weightlifters in there, I think you might want to drop that lawsuit. That's my opinion.
1: Don't scare them away.
0: Don't scare them away, exactly. Okay, guess what? We're going to come right back because we got the trivia reveal. It's a game show. You guys get to play along with us, figure out what the answers to our silly questions are, coming up next on Fun with Am and Dave and Aaron.

0: Now, surveys and studies and such. Aerospace engineer Jeff Bruder, who's the co-founder of Sonic Fire Tech, wants to explore using sound to put out fires instead of water or chemicals. They have a patented system using low-frequency, inaudible sound waves to disrupt the oxygen that feeds the fire, effectively stopping combustion. The concept is not new, by the way. Other groups have studied this for years, but scaling it safely has been a challenge. By using infrasound, frequencies below what we can hear with human ears, Sonic Fire Tech says the system works on small fires, including home fires, without water damage, although it's not yet suited for large-scale blazes. But what they're trying to do is figure out how can we attach some sort of device to like a drone or a helicopter that we could fly over a forest fire and just like put the thing out.
1: Weird.
0: Yeah, just with a blast of sound instead of water and everything else. So
1: wonder if they could incorporate this sound in with your smoke alarm.
0: Yeah.
1: So when your smoke alarm is going off, it's doing that at the same time.
0: There you go.
1: And you could use this in conjunction on house fires.
0: Yes.
1: With...
0: I'd never be able to make bacon again, ever.
1: That is just really, really
0: interesting.
1: Every time
0: I make bacon, our smoke alarm goes off. It's just crazy. Surveys and studies and such on the John and Heidi Show.

0: Let's go.
1: Ready to go. So let's get this thing on the road again. This is Fun with Em and Dave O and Aaron. And we have got some fun, random, really funny things to talk about. It's fake really parenting funny facts,
0: oh,
1: which today it's brought to you by...
2: This program is made possible in part by a grant from O'Drool's non-alcoholic beer, with just enough Novocaine to make you slobber like you're drinking the real thing.
0: Ooh, yeah, wow.
3: Can't wait to try it.
1: That's if you were great a parent, you'd be it's talking firm like this. how about some fake parenting facts like this one here? The terrible twos stop abruptly when the child turns three.
3: Oh, yeah, that's fake.
1: Fake one. Absolutely. Amanda, you got another fake one there for
3: us? How about this? You'll thoroughly enjoy watching the same movie over and over and over and over.
1: You will. Unless it's The Office, then you will enjoy watching it over and over and over.
0: PG, PG.
1: How about this next one? Another fake parenting fact, Aaron.
0: Absolutely. You'll enjoy a deep restorative sleep every night.
1: Of course you will.
3: Right. Is that really?
1: What a bunch of bull. Okay. How about once your child is taller than you, you can no longer tell them what to do. My mom tried that. She tried that on me once. Yeah, it didn't work out too well for her. How about this next one, Amanda?
3: How about this? They make a manual for it.
1: No, wait a second.
3: They
1: Once about parenting manuals, and they always say there's never a manual that comes with that. It was like 10,000 more
3: child
1: books.
3: Is
1: 100,000.
3: Like a snowflake.
1: Oh, jeez. Give me a break. Okay, how about this next one here? Aaron.
0: Yeah, having a child is the only way to acquire a dad bod.
3: Ooh. I don't know about that.
1: Really?
3: I think that just happens naturally.
1: Okay. How about this one? It's never a competition with other parents. Aaron, you've got another one here.
0: Here's
1: fake parenting fact.
0: A timeout is given so the child can take a break from a bad situation and experience some peace and quiet.
3: Oh, you mean that's a good thought.
1: It's
3: but
1: a good thought.
3: I guess it's not real.
1: In theory. I don't think
3: not
1: that's going to happen.
3: Screaming the whole time. Yeah.
1: No. Okay. Amanda, why don't you go with the next fake parenting fact here?
3: Eventually, your kids will be reassured by their therapist that you did a great job.
1: No way.
3: I'm still looking for the right therapist to say that.
1: Oh, jeez. Okay, let's finish her up with this fake parenting fact. It gets easier as they get older. I know what I was like. Amanda, as you got older, you were not easier to deal with,
3: were
1: you?
3: Until I moved out.
1: Yeah,
3: then it was a dream.
1: Yeah. All of a sudden, my dad, too, like once I moved out and became independent, he's like, okay.
3: I can do this parenting thing.
1: I can do this. Yeah, I can be your dad now. I'm okay with this.
3: Love you, Dad.
1: That is it for the random funny things right now. We're going to be back in just a little bit. Amanda's taking over. She's got some
3: daily music news coming right up.

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1: Seventeen Filipino crew members of MV Hondius arrived in the Netherlands and were quarantined following the hantavirus outbreak on the cruise ship. The crewmen were part of the second batch of evacuation flights arranged by the Dutch government from Tenerife in Spain's Canary Islands. The Quezon City government will reopen the applications for livelihood assistance for small businesses and aspiring entrepreneurs. Initially conceptualized to support small businesses affected by the pandemic, the Pangkabuhayan QC was launched by the city government to provide capital assistance for vendors, small business owners, and other aspiring entrepreneurs. It also includes entrepreneurship training and access to networks that can help entrepreneurs start or expand their businesses. With its new partnership, the Light Rail Manila Corp is set to upgrade the toilets at the LRT1 line stations. The LRT1 management has partnered with Mr. Lou Philippines, hoping to provide passengers with cleaner, more comfortable, and modern restroom facilities. First to be upgraded are the facilities at the LRT1 EDSA and Fernando Poe Jr. stations.

0: Heidi, did you know the human brain generates enough heat to keep itself warm? Yeah, blood flow helps distribute this heat. This crucial heat maintains your brain's function, so your brain doesn't cool off and, like, just shut down.
1: Huh.
0: So that's good to know.
1: That's very good to know.
0: Yeah. We don't know everything, but now, thanks to this, we know this.

0: Time now for the joke of the day with my beautiful bride, Heidi Small. What you got for me there, Heidi?
1: A tired young doctor got off a night shift at the hospital and stopped into a bar called Dick's across the street for a drink. "Hey, what can I get you?" asked Dick. "How about a daiquiri?" The bartender makes a drink and slides it down the bar. He takes a sip and he loves it. He's like, "Whoa, this is great. What's your secret?" "A little bit of almond extract." Almond extract gives it that little something extra. The two hit it off with and became lifelong friends. One night, the doctor enters like clockwork. The bartender goes back to make his favorite drink, only to realize that he's all out of almond extract. Thinking on his feet, he substitutes it with a little hickory flavoring that he has on hand. The doctor takes a sip, a little confused. He takes another, then he says, "Is this an almond daiquiri, Dick?" "No, it's a hickory daiquiri, Doc."
2: What in the world are you doing over there? Thank you, Heidi. A hickory daiquiri, Doc. Oh, wow. That is your... you really tickle yourself there, didn't you? That is your joke of the day on the John and Heidi Show.

0: Time now for the scoop of the day. The internet is split over a surprisingly personal question. And I'm going to ask you, Heidi, which way should you face when you're in the shower? Towards the shower head or away from the shower
1: head?
0: So never away?
1: Only if you're shaving your legs and you got to prop your leg up on a little.
0: I never shave my legs, so no. Although my chiropractor asked me, do you shave your legs? What? No, I just have light hair on my legs. A viral TikTok has reignited this debate, though. Some claim facing away from the water is more common. Others insist facing toward the water is normal. Experts say, by the way, there's no single correct answer. According to Dr. Vincent, it mostly comes down to a sensory preference. Direct spray in your face can feel overwhelming, while turning away can feel more relaxing. Skin health also plays a role, as a constant hot water on your face can cause irritation. Do people do that? Water spraying right in their face? Do you do that?
1: I love water spraying right on my face.
0: Do you really?
1: I do.
0: I've never heard of this.
1: So you stand facing away?
0: I on the other side of the room and just splash a little water on my from over here. I'm good. I'm going to just towel off and call it a day. Okay, skin health also plays a role. Constant hot water in your face causes irritation for some. It would for me. The best approach, switch it up throughout your shower for balance. Check this out. One woman commented, I asked my husband, and he said he showers sideways, facing the shower curtain. I don't know what to do with this new information. I can't believe we've been married 26 years. I did not know you go in there and turn the water on and have it just spray right in your face. That's what you do? I've never done that.
1: When I'm washing my hair, I'm facing the other way. So okay. I'm probably an even.
0: I kind of spin in circles.
1: I think I do too.
0: How do you wash the back? I just go back and forth.
1: I turn around when I'm rinsing the shampoo out of my hair and stuff.
0: From now on, I'm just going to take a bath. This is too hard. Scoop of the day on the John and Heidi Show.

0: And it's time now for
1: Dear John Letters. Dear John.
0: Here we go. Dear John, this is kind of gross, so if you decide not to read it, I'll understand. I put that line in there because I wanted you to know that I did understand. I did read it, and I'm like, I'm still going to say it on here. Okay, first of all, everyone in this story is in their mid to late 20s. My husband and I had our friend and her husband over to our apartment twice since knowing them. We've known them since the fall of 2024, but we've not really hung out with them a whole lot. It was always in larger groups or at restaurants. But last Halloween, we had a small party, about 10 people packed into our small apartment. The only two men who were there were my husband and my friend's husband. Shortly after our guest used the restroom, I went in and I noticed our bath mat was wet.
2: Oh,
0: it sits right where your feet would be if you were sitting on the toilet. I noticed that there was urine on the toilet seat and even on the lid and around the base of the toilet. It was disgusting. I had to throw out the bath mat and sanitize the whole bathroom as soon as the party was done. I never mentioned it to my friend because I figured he was probably drunk. Everybody was drinking that night. Maybe he missed. I have no idea, but it happens. I didn't need to embarrass the guy. Now, over the weekend, we had them over for the first time since the party, and he goes into the bathroom. My husband goes in shortly after him, and he sent me a private message that he did it again. The bath mat was wet. There was pee on the seat and on the toilet base. Sure enough, everything smelled bad again. I had to throw out another bath mat.
2: Oh, that's so gross.
0: We didn't say anything in the moment again because, well, what do you even say? This man is almost 30, and apparently he can't aim. I don't know. Do I say something to his wife since we're a lot closer than anyone else in the situation? Do we just end our friendship? Do we bring this up politely and productively somehow? What could possibly cause an adult man to be this bad at using the bathroom? Signed, disgusted grown up. And here's the thing I will say. The first time you said alcohol was involved, I wish that you would have said in the second one, if everybody was drinking again, if that's what's causing it, then maybe you just say, you know, I don't know. I don't even know what you say. How embarrassing would it have to be to have
2: just,
0: to say that?
2: From
0: somebody?
2: Now on, make plans to meet at a restaurant or whatever.
0: Yeah.
2: Let somebody else deal with that.
0: I can tell you, I have been in bathrooms where I wonder who was in there before me. Because
2: so have I. And you got to wonder how women manage it. Sometimes I don't know what those women are doing in there. But
0: we were traveling recently, and I went into a bathroom in an airport. And I actually stepped out of that stall and I went to a different stall because I walked in there and here's
2: I've done that too.
0: First thing I thought is I'm not going to be able to tidy this up enough and I don't want somebody else
2: to think you
0: did
2: it.
0: This.
2: Exactly.
0: So I literally walked in, I turned right around and I go, nope. And I walk up and I had to just kind of walk back and forth to find one. I'm like, I don't know what is going on. But if you're having issues with this kind of stuff, there's got to be a way to not do that.
2: No, but as far as your friend goes, just when you make plans from now on, just say, hey, let's go out to eat and let's go to a movie or whatever. Make plans outside of your home if you don't want him coming in.
0: So we're going to hit these questions
2: again. If you do have them come to the house, maybe just pick up the bath mat and put it away. It'll be a lot easier to clean.
0: I notice you have no towels, no bath mat. Everything's off the shelves. What's going on in there? Well, we had a situation. Okay, so we didn't say anything a moment. Should we? This man is almost 30. Do I say something to his wife since we're closer than anyone else?
2: No.
0: So if that was the situation, if it was you and I, and we had friends and our friend, I wouldn't be afraid to say something about it. I don't know. I guess they don't know each other real well.
2: No, I wouldn't say anything. I would just make plans elsewhere. It doesn't always have to be at your house. There's no reason for that.
0: Do we end the friendship over this?
2: No.
0: So you don't quit seeing them. You just quit inviting them to your place.
2: Just don't invite. You can still do things together if you enjoy spending time with them, but just don't do it at your house.
0: Hey, we've got an outhouse out front for you, Mike. There you go. So if the guy's name is Mike, I was literally just pretending. So I have no idea. I don't have any names in here. So if there's a dude named Mike and he did this to some friends twice, it's not about you. And maybe it is about you. I just literally guessed on the name. If you would like to chime in with advice, which I got to say, our listeners have the best advice.
2: I agree.
0: Their advice is so good. So there's probably already somebody on there with, because I posted this the other day. You can chime in with advice at facebook.com/John and Heidi Show. Or if you'd like, you can submit your own Dear John letter for next week on that same page or right through the website, johnandheidishow.com.

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1: Seventeen Filipino crew members of MV Hondius arrived in the Netherlands and were quarantined following the hantavirus outbreak on the cruise ship. The crewmen were part of the second batch of evacuation flights arranged by the Dutch government from Tenerife in Spain's Canary Islands. The Quezon City government will reopen the applications for livelihood assistance for small businesses and aspiring entrepreneurs. Initially conceptualized to support small businesses affected by the pandemic, the Pangkabuhayan QC was launched by the city government to provide capital assistance for vendors, small business owners, and other aspiring entrepreneurs. It also includes entrepreneurship training and access to networks that can help entrepreneurs start or expand their businesses. With its new partnership, the Light Rail Manila Corp is set to upgrade the toilets at the LRT 1 line stations. The LRT 1 management has partnered with Mr. Lou Philippines, hoping to provide passengers with cleaner, more comfortable, and modern restroom facilities. First to be upgraded are the facilities at the LRT 1 EDSA and Fernando Poe Jr. stations. All day, Pinoy's best.